0: That was Shut Down by Moonbyul of Mamamoo featuring Sori here on Straight from the Soul FM 89. We're back for another hour. I am your host, Haley, joined by my excellent co-host,
1: Olivia.
0: And right now we wanted to continue our conversation of, you know, representation in music videos specifically, because there is, as we said, a lot for as... maybe surprising, maybe not surprising, as it is. And another one that was... because last break we talked about Please Don't by Kay Will, and how that iconic plot twist lives in at least my mind still to this very day. But another really big one to look at is the Underground Idol series by Only One Of, where... this is one of the cases where they had the members act in each role. So each member had a partner. I believe it was Yujung and KB, Rie and Junji, and Nine. And I know the members, I'm blanking.
1: Only One Of is one of those groups that I just absolutely love. I know earlier we were joking about how somebody asked for a certain song, and I'm like, I love that song. Just doesn't fit the theme for tonight.
0: Nine and Mill.
1: Mm-hmm.
0: That's... but basically in these music videos, they all had storylines in which it was about a couple either falling in love or going through issues, and some of them were actually heartbreaking. And but each member got a song, and the music videos between the pairs connected, so it was each one half of the storyline.
1: Right.
0: And I remember watching Junji and Rie's and being, like, heartbroken by the end of it. I was even is my life now?
1: This isn't even about the song anymore. It's like I'm invested in the story.
0: Right. But I will say I'm a little partial, too, in the aspect of Because by Rie, I think, is honestly one of my favorite songs ever at this point. I listen to it quite frequently. But I don't know. That series, I know... the people loved it.
1: Yeah.
0: And by the people, I mean me. But no, actually, I've seen a lot of, like, resounding love for this music video series, which I think is very deserved.
1: Definitely. I do also believe that music videos are a little bit of a dying art, at least over here. So I always can appreciate when people put in that effort, because I feel like it allows people to understand your intention behind the song. But also, it's just so much fun to watch things and send it to your friends. And I just remember certain music videos being such a big deal that you remember everybody talking about it online or in person, telling you, you need to watch this right now.
0: Literally. And I would say this is definitely one of the ones I was lovingly bullied into watching. And you know what? They were so right for that.
1: Thank you for making me watch this, even though it made me emotional.
0: Right. Because, like, as you were saying, like, music videos, they add a little bit more emotion to the song, whether or not the song already makes you emotional.
1: And I think now, too, there's so much speculation on what the lyrics mean and all this other stuff. But when music videos were more common, a lot of times it would explicitly or blatantly tell you what they're trying to say.
0: Exactly. And I think... going along the lines of that, is one that comes to mind is A Heart Attack by Chu, which is literally just Chu spending the entire music video being like, oh my gosh, you're so pretty. How do I, like, my heart feels like it's beating out of my chest. How do I confess to you? And it's literally just her following and trying to figure out how to confess to Eve, who was her band member at the time.
1: Oh, it's cute.
0: But it's another one of those situations where they put the members into the same music videos together. But I know that is one of the most iconically known Luna music videos outside of, like, the group's discography, because every member of Luna had solo songs, and that was Choose, but I literally still see people talk about it and that music video to this very day.
1: Right. Just kind of being like, oh my gosh.
0: It was so cute. Between the sound of the song, the lyrics of the song, and then the music video, it was just absolutely adorable. But then some other ones that come to mind are Sistar's One More Day, which I think isn't necessarily explicitly LGBT, actually, that's a lie. There, it is one of the music videos within third gen that did actively feature like a same gender kiss on screen, which once again, I think that came out early 2010s ish.
1: So big deal at the time,
0: right? Let's see. Pulling it up. 2016.
1: Yeah. So kind of like right after.
0: Right at that 2015, cusp.
1: Right.
0: But it was between that and the storyline of the music video, it was a lot emotionally. And I know a lot of people still talk about this music video. It is definitely one to always remember. I see it be brought up time and time again, either in posts or like playlists and stuff, so definitely worth it. But then one that was one of my first music videos where I was like, oh my gosh, this is definitely hinting at something here, was Monsta X's All In music video.
1: Yeah.
0: And I remember, because that was also a storyline based music video, where of course sometimes you have those music videos that are just made to fit the concept and, you know, this or that, but this one had a storyline based, and there was a duo who many people ended up presuming to be a couple within this universe.
1: Mm-hmm.
0: And I remember seeing that, and it was like,
1: whoa.
0: But it was also such a, once again, one of those like absolutely devastatingly heartbreaking storylines. And I've never moved on from that.
1: Why can't we have a music video where people fall in love and they're just happy forever?
0: Right? Well, I guess that would then bring us to like Holland's music video or Heart Attack by Chu. This and that. But there are also some music videos where it's not directly seen outright, but a lot of fans have seen kind of the dynamics in these music videos and have presumed there to be kind of this queer love triangle. One of which is, it is a three music video series. So it's for three different songs, but it connects through. And it's Day Six. It starts with Day Six is What Can I Do? Where there is a love triangle between, I want to say it is One Pill. And it is either Doeun or Sungjin, I want to say. And then a girl in their class. Because this takes place while they're in like high school.
1: Yeah.
0: And I remember fans like losing their minds. Being like, oh my gosh, like, this storyline. And it ended up, I don't remember how it ended, because it has been so long since I've actually sat down and watched these music videos from 1 to 3, but I remember being invested in this. And then the same goes for Stray Kids' Mixtape on Track music video, where there is seemingly this kind of triangle between Jungin, Hyunjin, and another girl in their class, where IN kind of spends the music video being seemingly jealous of the attention this girl is getting from Hyunjin.
1: Yeah.
0: But I don't know. It's also kind of endearing to see those types of moments as well, because those are things that are very relatable to people.
1: Right. And they actually happen, because I think you can't always just share the positivity. It's not always realistic. And then we're also looking at a lot of these videos from a Western perspective and not a perspective in other countries, so I feel like they could hit closer to home for other people, and definitely makes these things more memorable too.
0: Right. And I don't know, that's like one of the things too, is I think generally you kind of watch it and you're like, oh, because it's not extreme in any way, you know, it's not overly like uplifting and happy and everything is good all the time, and it's not that everything is devastating and ends in heartbreak. It is just that middle ground of like
1: real life.
0: Yeah.
1: Kind of
0: like these things happen, and it's not world ending, but also it's an annoyance, and it, you know, your feelings get all jumbled and this and that.
1: And I feel like they're also targeting emotions that could be relatable for people who listen to them.
0: Right. Which is really nice to see as well. But that was a lot about music videos. So let's get back on into the music. Here is... I just totally blanked as I'm like turning. But back into the music, here is Loud by NMIXX.

0: That was Mono by Idol featuring Skywater here on Stripped from the Soul FM 89. I'm your host, Haley, here with my ever so lovely co-host,
1: Olivia.
0: And we talked a lot about music videos, so it's time to move away from that, shockingly enough. But there is another really big thing to acknowledge, which is different types of representation throughout the industry. One notable one that comes to mind, I think Chunga and Solar as artists are very good about, which is having queer people or like drag queens and people who are trained in professional like queer based dance, like whacking and tutting in their music videos, because they do play a really big part, especially Chunga. A lot of her choreographies are based around some type of tutting or whacking in some way, shape, or form. And so I think for her to acknowledge the background of that dance style is very important, and she does it well. Same with Solar, and we listened to her music video Color, or not her music video, but to her song Colors earlier.
1: Yeah, we did.
0: And in that music video, she actually features multiple drag queens to do the choreographies alongside her.
1: I kind of like that. It's the idea of not just, sometimes you fear that people are talking about a certain topic just to get that sort of credit or whatever. I like when you let people who are a part of that community have their say in the project and are represented.
0: Right. And another group who we haven't mentioned yet here tonight, shockingly enough, as they are a very big name right now as the first kind of androgynous K-pop group in the industry, which is XLOVE.
1: Yeah.
0: Absolutely love them. But once again, I know a lot of their choreographies have some type of tutting. I believe it is both Woomoodie and Rui who are really good at like whacking, tutting, those types of dance styles. And it's really cool to see that kind of, you know, capability of idols. The same goes for Hanbin of Zero Base One.
1: Yeah.
0: I know he absolutely blew people away on Boys Planet when he revealed that he is like professionally trained in tutting.
1: It's like, who would have known?
0: Right. And it is so cool because he has done multiple different choreographies or performances to involve and incorporate tutting, as that is a very big part of like his personality and his profession, and like his professional skill set, I should say, in a way that, you know, he actively took time to dedicate himself to learning this dance style and really liked it and really exceeds in it. But it is, I don't know, I love seeing all this type of stuff be acknowledged and be like sincerely appreciated by the people doing it.
1: I don't think people really fully understand how much exposure can help people, because there are so many things that so many people I just think aren't aware of or have never seen before. So I feel like this is a great way to kind of incorporate those different art forms and bring them all into one project.
0: Right. Which, yeah, I think, as you said, like, it is just a really great way to incorporate all of this. And it's super nice to see in that they are more than happy to share this with their fans, too. But, yeah, I keep having these, like, mind blank moments, because I'm like, I could just keep saying, like, the same thing over and over about how, like, great it is. But
1: I wanted to say it's because it's late, but it really isn't.
0: It's late at night in my heart because I am a bit tired, worn down from the weekend. But I will say, I think I also just really love what XLOVE in general is bringing to the K-pop industry, as they are truly authentically themselves in every way, shape, and form. And it is so great to see a group of people be able to do that and still follow the same idol guidelines. Because I think a lot of times when we talk about artists who have come out or such like that, is they are often more independent artists. They're not necessarily always attached to like a label, or at least not so widely recognized, or not so much recognized, because obviously a lot of these people have really big names. And this same sentiment goes for like Megan and Lara, who are, you know, members of Cat's Eye, which is a part of this very large company, but they still get to enjoy being very authentic to themselves.
1: Right.
0: And so I think that's a great thing to see.
1: I think sometimes it's hard when you see a lot of these artists being independent, because it's like these record labels don't want to sign them because of this. But then it's also, on the flip side, kind of a positive in certain ways, because then your creative liberties won't be limitized, because mm-hmm. you're under a label. You can kind of do what you want.
0: Exactly. Like, you can make what you want, like you said.
1: Right.
0: But we could continue to talk on and on and on about this, but we won't hold you up super long. Let's get back into the music. Here is Dear by QIX.

0: Want to get into K-pop and don't know where to start?
1: I'll take that as a yes.
0: That's what we're here for. This is Straight From The Soul on FM 89.

0: That was One More Day by Sistar and Giorgio Moder here on Straight From The Soul FM 89. And I'm your host, Haley, joined by my lovely co-host,
1: Olivia.
0: And we have reached the end of our 2 hours here tonight.
1: No.
0: Very sad. After we were gone last week, 2 hours went by way too quick.
1: I know, and I had so much fun, and we played such good music this week. I loved everything.
0: Yes, I think it was a very fun night, and I was very happy to put together this playlist. I think I had a lot of good pit. No, I think overall, a lot of the songs that, you know, really suited tonight were just wonderful.
1: And very uplifting tonight, too. I felt mm-hmm. that way as well.
0: And, like, I don't know. I look forward to more songs that may come out in the future and seeing how those will be. But we wanted to give a big thank you here tonight before we wrap up, because if you tuned in again, even though we weren't here last week, that means a lot. Like, that says a lot, and that means a lot. So
1: right.
0: We're always glad to have you listening.
1: I hope nobody was too disappointed last week.
0: Right. But hopefully no more absences from here on out for the rest of the summer. Knock on wood, fingers crossed.
1: Right.
0: But yeah, we just want to give a big thank you. If you enjoyed what you heard tonight and want to keep up with what we're doing, go ahead and follow us on Instagram at SFTS891, or you can follow the general station account, WONC891. And yeah, just overall, really hope you enjoyed tonight, and stay tuned again for next week as Olivia and I will be back with yet another very fun theme, which actually, I believe next week is an artist spotlight once again.
1: What fun. Yeah, we'll get to focus on one person. And I feel like tonight we focused on so many different groups, but I like it mm-hmm. even better when we can tell our audience about a group and then show them more of that group.
0: Exactly. So nights like this are always fun, but yeah, it is definitely always fun to get to hone in on a group's history and really deep dive it. So stay tuned for that and whatever else we might be up to this summer here at Straight From The Soul, but we will leave you the rest of the hour with some music. So coming up here is I'm a Bee by X Love.

0: time to catch up on what you missed last week in music. It's What's Fresh on WONC Naperville, Chicago.
1: Welcome into What's Fresh. This is your host, Olivia, joined by my two co-hosts,
2: Haley.
3: Oh, and Jesse.
1: And it's been a while since we've all been together. I was just talking about that with Haley. Mm-hmm. We kind of each had our own thing going on, but it's different.
2: It's been 2 weeks since we've been all three of us.
3: Yeah. I didn't even realize that. I completely forgot about that because, I mean, we still had three people here. So it was just like, oh, right. Yeah, you're right. I didn't even realize that until it was mentioned. But yeah, no, it's great to be back here this week on What's Fresh.
1: Mm-hmm. Very excited.
3: Yeah, interesting week this week.
1: Yeah, we all kind of had, which I think we were able to find some good stuff still, but the general consensus that I was over flooded with a ton of new releases this week. I didn't really like most of them. Yeah, I understand that. I definitely kind of struggled finding music this week as well, but I'm pretty satisfied with what I did, you know, settle on.
3: Right. Yeah, I mean, for me, it was just like, okay, I looked here and there for a couple small things, but I wasn't looking like crazy. But when I did, it was a little bit of a struggle to find some stuff this week. It might be one of those dead weeks.
1: I think for me, it was also a struggle emotionally because there were quite a few artists that were dropping new albums that I love. And I heard the album and I'm like, were you trying to be experimental this time or something? I wasn't feeling it.
2: Yeah.
3: No, that's valid. That's so fair.
1: But we'll get started with some of the music we do have, with this first track being a new single by the artist James Ivy. Actually, the first new release or first thing we've heard from him in 3 years.
3: Oh, wow.
1: Released an album, an EP, and an album back-to-back in 2023. Nothing's happened since. So I heard this and I was like, oh, unexpected and kind of New York-based. So we'll get into it. Here is Bent by James Ivy.

0: Etsy. There's the Fresh Prince, fresh meat,
1: get some cold cuts, get some cold cuts,
0: fresh air, fresh start. Yep, none are as fresh as this one. It's What's Fresh on FM 89.

0: This Feeling by Steve Lacy here on What's Fresh off of his upcoming album, Oh Yeah, coming out July 17th. I feel like Steve Lacy always makes music that's just a vibe.
1: Yeah. Mm-hmm. No, and that's why I was like super excited when he just kind of shadow dropped out of nowhere.
0: Yeah.
1: And was like, oh yeah, by the way, new album, get ready. I was so excited when that happened. Because I mean, the song's just phenomenal, and I'm sure the album's gonna be just as great.
0: Right. I am definitely really excited to see how this album sounds, because like you said, the track was great, I loved it, but also I just have really liked his music in general, especially just that sound. It's almost like airy.
1: Yes.
0: You know?
2: Yeah.
1: No, I fully agree with you on that one. Mm-hmm. We'll say I have a blurb here.
0: Let's hear it.
1: I want to preface by saying I found this while we were driving, which is false. I mentioned it and then she played it. I would like to set the record straight, Your Honor. But anyways, I think the one thing about Steve is his music always feels like a hug, even if it's a sad song. He really has a way of portraying the emotion he feels not only through the music, but his voice. He does a great job at storytelling. I think it very much tells the story of longing and not knowing where you stand with someone and staying around even if you know you aren't good for them. She specifically likes the line, the heart wants what it wants and I'm not scared to bleed, which is pretty stellar line if you ask
0: right.
1: me.
0: Yeah. Very I like it. Romeo and Juliet.
1: Yes. Mm-hmm. But yeah, I can't wait for this new Steve Lacy record. I mean, just another great addition to the year that we're all of a sudden getting. So
0: right.
1: Can't complain, honestly.
0: Every new thing that gets announced, I'm more and more shocked by like the stacked music lineup we're getting.
1: Yeah.
2: No, 100%. Like, I just feel so spoiled, and there are a lot of surprise drops, but also artists who I've been anticipating a drop from mm-hmm. all coming out, so I just have to be patient. And even exactly. thinking about what happened this year already,
1: yeah,
2: a lot has happened. We just kind of move on quickly,
0: right?
1: Yeah, for the sake of the show, we do move on rather quickly.
2: We but don't let it linger.
0: I'm excited to hear about this next EP, Haley. So this next EP is another one of my picks, which I also doubled on that Steve Lacy pick. But so this one is Atmos by Shiny, which was another mini release for their anniversary that they just celebrated on May 25th. And I love Shiny dearly. They are one of the like longest active K-pop groups, but they are absolute legends in the industry. Like, they're, you know how Chapel Roan has her your artist favorite artist?
1: Yeah.
2: Yeah. That's literally Shiny in the K-pop
1: industry.
2: Like, everybody loves Shiny. But I'm always really excited to see what they release, because they truly, really never let me down.
0: Yeah.
2: And this title track was no different. It is this atmospheric, beautiful house beat that, honestly, brings the club to me.
0: All right. Well, you hyped it up pretty well. So let's get into it. Here is Atmos by Shiny.

0: Hands, Hands, Hands by Horse Girl here on What's Fresh off of her new album, Nature is Healing. Kind of had some club vibes going back to back here with the past two songs, and I liked it, almost like a EDM sort of remix vibe. She's always had that. Never really been something I bothered to get into because it's never been my particular genre. But I really like what I'm hearing. I feel like this is something my dad would listen to.
1: That's so fair. I was actually saying off air that I feel like it has a very like Dance Dance Revolution vibe.
0: Right.
1: Like, I know my dad would be locked and ready to absolutely like obliterate my brother and I at this on a, a game of like extreme mode DDR.
2: You roll out the pad that plugs into the game console.
1: We literally had those for our PS2.
2: Oh, like, my aunt had it as well, so I totally got it.
1: Yeah. And I think he felt no... I think beating us in DDR was the most joy he felt out of the day.
2: It happens to the best of us.
0: I never played DDR, but I played Just Dance.
2: That's valid.
1: I would say close enough, but like I don't know. DDR is just a different experience.
2: It really is. I think,
1: especially with the unresponsive like dance pad.
0: I'm sure. Yeah.
2: I think Just Dance was the Westernization version of DDR, where it was like it made it easier to comprehend and made it a bit more family friendly compared to actual DDR.
1: I will say I feel like DDR was definitely 100% more competitive than Just Dance, though I have been witness to some Just Dance like battles, like people have gotten into arguments.
0: Right. I'll have to work on that so we can compete one of these days.
1: Right.
0: But there's a new Vince Staples single
2: album.
0: Yeah, well that too.
2: Yeah, no, this album, Crybaby, it's been a record I've been really anticipating from Vince. I follow Vince on social media, and he's been pretty, like, outspoken about a lot of different things. And so you hear a lot of that on this record. I mean, you look at the album cover, tells you everything you need to know about where Vince is, you know, kind of staking his claim. But overall, Vince brings a very interesting kind of punk vibe to this record. Lots of guitars comparatively to some of his other works, but I really like this record. There's a lot to really like about it. And I think it's such a solid piece of work from Vince. I mean, overall, like this past week, if anything, there have been just nothing but really solid releases under the rap and hip hop category. And Vince is no different. So I'm very excited to bring this one forward here today.
0: All right. Well, let's get into it. Off of Vince Staples' new album, here is Go Go Glorilla.
2: Yes.

0: Remember Yourself by Modest Mouse here on What's Fresh off of their new, pretty anticipated album, An Eraser and a Maze. Got pretty chill vibes.
1: Yeah. Here.
0: I had the pleasure of being able to listen to this album about a couple days early, about a week early.
1: Oh, okay. Mm-hmm.
0: When they did the album record release, and I liked it, but also when you're in a record store and you're not really fully paying attention,
2: no.
0: Wasn't able to soak it all in, but I'm a pretty big Modest Mouse fan, so I was pleased. Yeah. I was going to say, I actually listened through the album Friday, I want to say, when it came out, and it was another, like, rainy day. So I think this was a very suitable album, and I was definitely kind of like in my feels in the car, and I'm like, I'm just trying to get coffee.
3: It definitely has that vibe where it kind of goes down a little bit with the album. But to my opinion right now, I think my favorite track is still Look How Far.
0: Because I remember that was the first single they released, and then they announced the album after. I still like that one the best.
3: Mm-hmm.
2: No, that was a good one. I mean, we've been playing singles for this record pretty heavily.
0: Probably since, like, the beginning of the year.
2: Since Look How Far, easily. Yeah. That was, you know, ever since then, we've been continuously playing singles. So it's awesome to hear this album is doing well. And, I mean, again, just another great track from Modest Mouse. And, again, I'm not even, like, the hugest Modest Mouse fan.
3: Now you are.
2: Well, let's not go that far just yet. Give me some time. But I still think it's a really solid track, and I'm extremely intrigued to hear the rest of the album, because I'll admit, I have not listened to the full album just yet. So I'm excited to listen to the full thing after hearing this.
3: Yes, but there's another new EP that released this past week by BRB.
0: Yes, so BRB is a kind of like indie R&B group that I've listened to for a little bit now, at least since, I'm trying to find it.
3: Your history.
0: At least since 2022.
3: Uh-huh.
0: With their single My Type. They just have this kind of really nice R&B and almost like poppy vibe to them that I enjoy every time. And actually, they kind of fall in the same category as another artist I listen to, which is Hojin, which is another kind of one of those little bit poppy, little bit R&B tracks. And they're just kind of, while they can be emotional, like, it's, they're a bit feel-goody even when it's a sadder song, you know?
3: Right. Like, reassuring, almost.
2: Yes.
0: Mm-hmm. And I was really excited for this EP, as I'm typically a big fan of whatever they put out. And this next song, I think, is probably one of my two favorites off of the EP. Even though it's only five songs, it's kind of hard to just pick one.
3: Right.
2: That's fair.
3: You need a whole feature, and then it's just the entire EP.
0: Right.
3: Well, I feel like you hyped it up pretty well. Yeah. So off of the new EP, Lucky, here's Last Goodbye by BRB.

0: Grounded by Sparkle Mommy here on What's Fresh off of her new album In This Body. There's a series of singles that had been released earlier, but I heard this and I was like, oh, this is very like I'm flying into this cool island sort of vibes, like resort.
1: Yeah.
2: Yeah.
0: But I really like her. She was from Texas, but born and raised in Chicago. So sort of local, a little bit.
2: Cool.
0: And she also makes a lot of music in Spanish, too. Probably because she's from Texas. I know there's a lot of Hispanic people. And even in Chicago, too, the population's pretty big.
1: Mm-hmm.
2: Yeah. No, I thought that was pretty cool. The sound we don't really always touch upon here on What's Fresh.
0: Right.
2: So just another sample of just some great music from around the world. And just hearing different kinds of world music on top of that. So love to hear it.
0: Yeah, but we got some more world music coming up next. Too.
2: Yes. The Australians, man. Gotta love them.
0: Always find their way here.
2: They always find their way here. Dude, they almost did it this week. I'll be so for real with you. I was listening to my Australian playlist and I was like, man, I'm not really vibing with a lot of this.
0: Fair enough.
2: But then I heard this one. And I think there's another one I heard later. Yeah, end of the hour, I think. But I heard this one. I quite liked it. Some good rock music from new EP, State of Play. The band Honey Badger. I liked them. And I was like, you know what? Let's play this.
0: Well, without further ado, let's get into it. Off of their new EP, here is Get Away by Honey Badger.

0: Sad Girl Scheming Heat on What's Fresh by Triple S off of their new EP, Love and Pop Part 1. Is there a Part 2 coming out?
1: I believe Part 2 was actually a Japanese release right after. Let me double check that, because it might have just been Part 1, but like Japanese special release.
0: I love album titles that use a lot of symbols in them, because it's giving like robotic computer, kind of like a techno sort of vibes.
2: Yeah.
0: I feel like that's right. What I'm doing.
2: Yeah, no, I get what you're saying with that. I could see where you're coming from on that one. It's definitely an interesting vibe to hit for an album.
1: Mm-hmm. This is very much on the brand for Triple S and kind of honestly mod house groups as a whole, mm-hmm. because there's also Artemis and Identity under this label, and they all have this very technic, once again almost atmospheric mm-hmm. sound to them, and I like that they have this identifiable
0: sound
1: and yeah. concept, not only across one group but all groups, but all of their music sounds so different.
2: Right. No, that's fair.
0: No, that's really valid. I feel like it's kind of good as a group to be experimental, but also for people to be like, we know who you are.
2: Yeah.
1: Right.
0: And I feel like we're also getting that with this next artist who released a new album, unfortunately, or announced.
2: They're going to be releasing a new album in August. Hey, leave Weezer alone.
0: Yeah.
2: So Weezer, obviously, they had a single, what, like a few months ago?
0: Yeah.
2: And so they put out this new single, and it officially announced their new album, the Gold Album, out in August.
0: Which we were wondering if gold is a metaphor for maybe them wrapping it up soon, because
2: I could see it. I mean, they've been around since, what, the late 90s?
0: Yeah.
2: Mid-late 90s?
0: Yeah, I'd say mid-90s, probably. And then also, I'm sure they've been around longer than...
2: Yeah.
0: Because what was Pinkerton, like, 94? Active from 1992.
2: There you go.
0: Yeah.
2: So about then. And I mean, they had that big old hiatus, came back, never were the same. Unless you look at Red Album. but yeah, so they have this new album. They actually had a feature on this on this track that we're about to play from Wednesday, who had a really killer album last year titled Bleeds. If you never got a chance to listen to that one, highly recommend it. Very interesting pull from Rivers Cuomo, but not shocking to say the least.
0: Yeah, well, maybe Wednesday will help them come around a little bit and we'll get some better stuff from Weezer. But for now, here is We Might As Well Be Strangers.

0: Why stop now?
1: I'm not seeing enough movement.
0: Let's keep the fresh tunes going on What's Fresh on WONC, Naperville, Chicago.
2: Welcome back to What's Fresh. We just heard Bad Neighbor, new album with the track titled Vince Pope.
3: Yep.
2: And I liked it. It was kind of like emo.
3: Oh, yeah. Very much so falls within that line. I believe that's my other Aussie artist of the night.
2: Yeah.
3: I believe if I'm correct here.
2: A lot of those alternative Aussie bands are a little bit kind of aggressive, or they have like those instrumentals that you can really spot them out.
3: Yeah, no, 100%. And I think that this group, quite a young group at that, is got some really good potential within them. I believe, if I'm also correct on this, this is their second? No, not second album. They've been around for a while. They've been around since 2019. A couple of EPs, some singles, nothing too crazy. This is only their second LP.
2: Oh, wow.
3: Their first one being released in 2024, titled Millions. So just something cool to kind of look at as, you know, they're kind of growing as artists. So, yeah, I quite liked it.
2: Cool. I like it. Was definitely... I don't think easy listen was is the right descriptor, but...
4: When you're listening to a station like this or the kind of music I listen to, I feel like it can kind of just come on and, like, fit the vibe.
3: Yeah.
2: Right.
3: 100% agree with you on that one. But I'm also excited for this next one. Keeping it going kind of with the good hip-hop rap tonight, we have a new record from Navy Blue titled Surrender, which, I mean, this dude's been on nothing short of a roll lately, having three albums within the past 3 years.
2: Wow.
3: Yeah, he's been actively releasing albums pretty frequent. Well, no, I'd say 4 years, because he had new album this year, album last year, album 2024, album 2023. So an album
2: impressive.
3: A year. No, yeah, literally nothing short of impressive. But this is a really solid album. I really like this album. It's got some really good tracks and production on it done by Navy Blue himself.
2: Nice.
3: I believe this track especially was one that he really kind of put together himself. It's really great stuff overall.
2: I feel like when you're feeling creative, you kind of just got to do it all at once while it's in your mind. Like, some people are too big on spacing things out. I don't think it matters.
4: Right.
3: No, if you have it, do it.
2: No,
4: but, yeah.
2: And I'm chronically someone who's like, if I have a thought or an idea and I don't put pen to paper that second,
3: it's
2: and I'm
3: gone.
2: Like, oh, I can wait a minute while I finish this task. No, I can never. Like, it's gone.
4: I felt that. But without further ado, by Navy Blue, here's Fear.

0: Caused by Chlorine, a new single here on What's Fresh. And Jesse and I were talking very metalcore.
1: Oh, yeah. It has been very intriguing to watch the return of metalcore to a prominence that it hasn't had since the 2010s.
0: No, I love it because it'll start off, like, the beginning of the track almost gave Basement or something. It was very subtle, and then it kind of just bam in your face.
1: I'm honestly going to go as far as to say this might be better metalcore than what we had in the 2010s. I don't know about you, but sometimes I go back and listen to that stuff, I'm like,
0: it wasn't that good. I always feel this way. A lot of the music wasn't that good. It was just, like, at the time, the vibe, and you didn't have anything else, you know? And
1: now
0: that you have better tools and also the exposure to so much more, I mean, you know, our ears are spoiled.
1: Yeah, and I think there's some good stuff in there. I don't think all of it's bad by any means, but I think looking back at the majority, it's like, man, like, why did I like that? Like,
0: very
1: why?
0: Fair.
1: I think a lot of the newer metalcore we've been seeing since I Promise the World kind of rising to prominence has been really good stuff and has taken the genre in some good directions, which it deserves.
0: But I'm definitely seeing promising things from this artist. Only singles released so far, so I'm excited to see if an EP or an album drops anytime soon.
1: I would assume.
0: Right.
1: I would assume, if we're looking at release patterns.
0: Yeah, I know he's just getting started, too.
1: Yeah.
0: But, cool. Haley, I'm kind of excited to talk about this next release.
2: Yes, so this is another girl group I listen to of the name Meow. And I will say a lot...
1: Sorry,
2: I look over and Jesse's just doing, like, the cat hand.
1: Sorry. Can't help it.
2: Which... I think it's kind of funny because I definitely used to pronounce this artist as, like, Meow V because it's M-E-O-V-V.
0: Well, I got Meow right away, personally,
1: I kind of thought they were just trying to be
0: like quirky,
1: fancy or quirky.
2: Yeah.
1: And I'm like, okay, it's just Meow with V.
2: Yeah.
1: Okay.
2: But anyways, so they released a new EP called Bite Now, and while I feel like usually they have this very upbeat in your... not too much in your face, but uplifting sound almost,
0: right.
2: Especially with one of my favorite songs by them, Hands Up. It's very much this, like, 2010s-y sound.
0: Mm-hmm.
2: But this one, I have noticed the B-sides specifically are a lot more laid back. And the song I recommended here tonight, Revenge, actually reminds me more of, like, SZA style.
1: Oh, okay.
2: So it's definitely a more R&B track, and... it really kind of just goes through those phases of, you know, being hurt and hurting that person back and kind of trying to justify it.
0: That's spite almost.
2: Yeah.
1: Huh.
2: But I really like the beat, the way all of their voices sound on the track. And once again, I am a big fan of SZA, so the fact that it kind of resembles a SZA track, big fan.
0: Yeah. Feel like you hyped it up pretty well. So off of their new EP, Bite Now, here is Revenge by Meow.

0: see. There's the Fresh Prince. Fresh meat.
1: Get some cold cuts. Get some cold cuts.
0: Fresh air. Fresh start. Yep, none are as fresh as this one. It's What's Fresh on FM 89.

0: Halcyon Blues by Citizen off of their upcoming album with the same title coming out August 7th.
1: Yeah, I'm excited for this record from Citizen. This go ahead.
0: I was going to say, I'm excited too, just too mellow for this point at night.
1: It is too late in the night for mellowness. Yeah.
0: You don't need a lullaby right
1: no,
0: now.
1: No. I think this overall is just a great single for the band, especially. You know, it's been a hot minute since we've had a Citizen record, so there's a lot of anticipation for this one. I got to hear, not this one, but the last single they released, when I saw them at Sonic Temple.
0: Mm-hmm.
1: It was great. It was a great performance live, so I can only imagine what the tour that they're going to do, because they announced a tour. I forgot who it's with. But they have a tour announced, and it's pretty stacked from what I remember. I'm intrigued to see how these songs kind of go over live, you know?
0: Yeah, I love stacked tours. I know the past couple of shows I've gone to, and I have one upcoming, they haven't explicitly stated who's opening yet, and it's okay. I need to know.
2: Right.
0: Like, I'm already going regardless, but I want something to get excited about.
1: Yeah. No, I can understand. But to talk about the tour that Citizen's going to be doing, for the North America section, they have Anxious, Hotline TNT, Rocket, and Cryo Geyser opening for them. In Europe, they have Modern Color and Australia, Drug Church.
0: Okay. I feel like Drug Church has kind of grown on me.
1: I love that band, man. Ever since I saw them open for Alkaline Trio, I absolutely love that band.
0: Mm-hmm. Fair enough.
2: Fair.
1: Yeah.
0: But new album that just came out this past week by Death Cab for Cutie. Maybe I've been living under a rock. I didn't even know they were dropping.
2: Me neither. I had seen it and I was like, you know what? I'll give it a listen. I haven't heard people talk about them in a while.
1: No. It's been a minute.
2: It's been a minute since I've even listened to them, honestly. But I feel like whenever I do, it kind of reminds me of late middle school, early high school, because my best friend's dad also loved Death Cab for Cutie.
0: And is he emo?
2: Surprisingly, no, but he would...
0: On the inside.
2: Right, but he would play CDs in the car all the time, and one of them was this, and so, I don't know. I was like, you know what, for old time's sake, let me check this out, and I actually ended up fairly enjoying it. Unfortunately, this is another mellow song, so... Luckily, we're not getting too hyped up yet. However, I think after going through the album, it is probably one of my favorites off of it.
0: Fair enough. I guess we'll just jump right into the mellowness. Here is, off of their new album, I Built You a Tower, Riptides by Death Cab for Cutie.

0: Good to Go by New Found Glory, a new single from the group. They just released an album, the Beer and Bloodstains album. I think it's called Listen Up, back in February. So I was surprised to see another single from them, but I'm kind of wondering, in the nicest way possible, was this album leftovers?
1: Yeah, maybe a deluxe edition announcement from them, because I know sometimes like the older pop punk bands like New Found Glory, they'll do like deluxe editions of albums. You don't really get that from a lot of the younger scene people.
0: Yeah, you don't. You get like that re-release a couple years later.
1: Either that or like an EP follow-up, but
0: I like deluxe editions because I definitely have had the habit, and I feel like it's a little bit of a dying art, where I'll hold off getting an album because the next year or a little bit later, they'll release the deluxe with the two discs.
2: Mm-hmm.
1: That's, you know what? I can understand that. I don't know. I think deluxe editions are cool. It just honestly depends, because it depends on if you like the original album in the first place, but it's also depending on if you like the B-sides that they put alongside with it.
0: Right. Because sometimes there's always a B-side that's really good, but then also, is it an excuse to just re-release the album?
1: Yeah.
0: Right. It's a whole debate.
1: It is an interesting look at a dying art that you don't get too commonly from a lot of the younger groups.
0: Right.
2: I will say that's even cut back with K-pop, because it used to be a frequent trend for them to come out with an EP or an album and then release they would call it a repackage.
1: Yeah.
2: Where it had, you know, 1 to 3 new songs, different photo book concepts, different whatever, different promotions. But I was actually just thinking the other day as I was going through an artist discography, because up until, I want to say it was about 2020, it would be that constant cycle of new release, repackage, new release, repackage, new single, new release, repackage.
1: I only have so much money.
0: Right.
1: So real, dude. That's real. But it is interesting to kind of look at the state of music and kind of who puts out deluxe editions nowadays and who doesn't.
2: I feel like with pop, it's still going strong.
0: I get confused sometimes with re-releases and stuff, because I'm a big fan of the band Dwarves.
1: Yeah.
0: At least I loved their first couple albums, so classic. And every other week I look online and they're dropping a new album. And then I'm like, okay, is this new music? Are you re-uploading this? What is going on?
1: Yeah.
0: And then I'll look it up and it is new music. But they're also a band who makes like 50-second songs. So maybe it's not that hard to crank it
1: out. No, I wouldn't think so.
0: I think their album was like 20 minutes and it was like 16 songs.
1: Jesus. Wow. That's crazy.
0: But that's how they are.
1: That's crazy.
0: But speaking of new albums, we have some new Tierra Whack.
1: Yes, new Tierra Whack. I am excited for this album. It's going to be coming out not this Friday, but next Friday.
0: Okay.
1: Gotta
0: wait a little bit.
1: Yeah, I gotta wait a little bit, but I think this is a good long. This is a good appetizer, this one. This is another one where you know, sitting in the car with my girlfriend and we were listening to a bunch of new hip hop, R&B, rap, whatever, so be. We were listening to all those new releases, and this is one that we both saw. We were like, ooh, I like Tierra Whack. I'm excited to hear some new music.
0: Yeah.
1: So I hope you all enjoy this one.
0: All right. And I like the release schedule, too. Don't make me wait 6 months for the album.
1: No, exactly.
0: But without further ado, by Tierra Whack, here is Wax Paper.

0: If you have to go by Midriff off of their new album, Silhouette, here on What's Fresh. And I just want to take a second to say, I really like the cover art.
1: Dude, the cover art is so good for this album.
0: I love when it's actual like paintings and real art instead of some photograph, because you just don't see that a lot anymore.
1: No, it is a lot more rare than you would think, but I thought that this album cover was really sick. And plus, again, I also just really like what this band's been doing. I think their stuff has been really solid, and this track is really no different.
0: Yeah, I don't mind it. I actually did pick this track, and I was telling them off air about how I didn't know how I felt about it. I do like it. I think just sometimes it pushes too much into that, like, not shoegaze, but that sort of...
1: It is shoegaze, rock, but it's like almost lo-fi shoegaze in a weird way to put it, you know?
2: Right. No, I could see that, though.
1: Yeah. But overall, I actually quite like that song.
0: Yeah, and they've had some other singles we featured in the past that I've also really liked that are featured on this album.
1: Yeah.
2: Nice. I did not see the cover art before, so while you guys were talking about it, I looked it up, and it is quite pretty.
1: Yes.
0: Yeah, big purple fan, so.
1: I would like to see this blown up for a vinyl.
2: Ooh, yeah, that'd be nice.
1: Yeah.
0: I actually have a bone to pick with some recent artists. Why aren't you guys putting your albums on physical media? Even, like, popular artists, too. Like, I love Nine Inch Nails' new remixed album. Mm-hmm. Nowhere. Come on. I will give you my money. Like, and there's some other artists too, so I gotta give it time.
1: Okay, yeah.
0: But
1: for sure.
0: Let's talk about this next single.
1: So we're keeping the metalcore going here. we're keeping metalcore going with this one. Not much to really say about this. Newer band, good track. Excited to hear more. That's all I can really say. So Emerald Whisper, Inertia. I'm excited. So let's get into it.

0: Elements by Boy Soda, new single here on What's Fresh.
1: Yeah, we do have a blurb for this one. So Boy Soda is a 28-year-old Australian artist. I originally compared Boy Soda to Kevin Abstract and, at the time, Denzel Curry, because he has the very much smoothness of Kevin's music as well as like a little bit of the edginess of Denzel as well. I think it's great R&B, and it's very groovy. Really love the slow reverb at the end of the song. Great way to close.
0: Yeah.
1: Yeah, I'd say so. Yeah. I think that's pretty on point, but I know we got to get into freshest here tonight.
0: Yes, it is that time of the evening.
1: I'll kick us off. So this one, actually, I would say, honest to God, is kind of ranked. So number five, Remember Yourself, Modest Mouse. Number four, I did have If You Have to Go, Midriff. Three, Wax Paper, Tierra Whack. Two, the Vince Staples track. Very much love that one. And then number one, the Feeling by Steve Lacy.
0: Like it. You picked two of my songs that I didn't even pick, so I'm very flattered. All right.
2: I guess I'll go next. So mine, as always, is ranked to absolutely no shocker. Like, surprise, surprise, Atmos by Shiny was at the very top of the list today. Love that track.
0: The song was vibey. It was like the club.
1: Ah.
2: I didn't even have to go to the club to do that. So. but number two was The Feeling by Steve Lacy. Three, Last Goodbye by BRB. Four, Sad Girl Scheming by Triple S. And five, Halcyon Blues?
3: Yes.
2: By Citizen. Really liked it.
1: Yeah.
0: Valid. I'll go next. I had no order because I didn't feel like it.
1: That's so fair, dude.
0: So number one, we have Gauze by Chlorine. Then Grounded by Sparkle Mommy. Hands, Hands, Hands by Horse Girl. Getaway by Honey Badger. And then our next track is Life's Like Fishing by Smokey Cake, which we actually haven't heard yet.
1: No.
0: We'll hear two songs from now.
1: Yes.
0: And it may sound like it is not a country song. It's like an alternative.
1: I thought
0: song.
1: It was when you first put it in. I'm like, oh, here's the country song of the week.
0: No, it is not. But that's going to do it for us here on What's Fresh. Like always, be sure to check out our updated Spotify playlist on the WONC Spotify for all of the songs we played this week. 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But the night isn't over yet, so we'll get into those last two songs, the first one being by McKenna Grace. Would you like to introduce that at all?
4: Sure. So this one, actually, I was shocked to learn McKenna Grace releases music. I know her through acting and not her music career, but she's been releasing for quite a while now. And this song, I think, is just very fun and in your face. And honestly, it was a delightful surprise. So I definitely recommended it here. And I am excited to see what you guys think about it. So let's get into it.
0: Yeah. Let's get into it. Here's Ugly and Rotten by McKenna Grace.

All You Need Is Love, the Beatles, here on FM 89. Good evening, everyone. My name is Ada McGuire. You're tuned into Vintage Rock. Tonight, we're playing the best music from 1964 all the way to 1974. It's a decade of psychedelic music, and I'm very excited to spend the next 2 hours with all of you. If you guys have a favorite psychedelic era song from 1964 to 74, let me know. Shoot me a text, 630-637-8989, and I'll be happy to get that song on the air for all of y'all. We're already getting a few rolling in, and we'll get to those requests in just a couple of seconds, you guys. But very excited for the songs we have tonight. It's going to be a great show. We're going to dive into different themes of vintage rock and the psychedelic era, and it's going to be a good time. So stick around, enjoy the ride, and get ready to get a little groovy with it. We're going to keep things going here with Creedence Clearwater Revival with Take It Like a Friend. That's coming up next right here on Vintage Rock.

The Birds here on FM89 Vintage Rock. That was Ballad of Easy Rider. That song came out in 1969. It was the title track of their album, The Ballad of Easy Rider, and released during a major transitional point of the Birds' discography. By 1969, the Birds had already helped invent folk rock, but they were really changing psychedelic era music very quickly. This was one of the defining counterculture moments of 1960s, and was inspired by the film of the same name titled Easy Rider. The entire album was inspired by that movie. Peter Fonda approached the Birds member Roger McGinn about writing a song for that very film, and apparently they went back and forth, and the rest is history. What a great song, album, and contribution to everything that the 1960s was. We got a lot more where that came from, and lots of room for requests. So we'll get to those in a couple of seconds, but feel free to text in 630-637-8989. Up next, Steely Dan with Ricky Don't Lose That Number. That's coming up next, right here on Vintage Rock.

Uriah Heep here on Vintage Rock. That was Stealing When I Should Have Been Buying. Listener request from Panko in Arizona. Thank you for that one. We got another listener request from Chris Mokina coming up next. The Kinks, You Really Got Me. That's coming up next. And stick around, because in about 5 minutes, we're going to get into The Doors 4x4 for this Monday evening. Four songs by The Doors. Start thinking about your favorite Doors song and let me know what it might be. 630-637-8989. I'll try to get your favorite Doors song coming up in just a few minutes. But for now, we got The Kinks coming up next. Vintage Rock.

0: You Really Got Me by The Kinks here on FM89 Vintage Rock. Y'all, we're moving out to the best music from 1964 to 1974, the best of the psychedelic era. We have a few other listener requests coming in, and we're going to get to those in just a little bit. But for now, it's time to get into one of the best parts of the evening. It's the Doors 4x4. We're going to be playing four Doors songs. And if you guys have a favorite Doors song, let me know. 630-637-8989. Coming up first on the Doors 4x4, we got Backdoor Man. That's coming up next, right here on Vintage Rock. This is the Doors 4x4.
1: The warlike drum beats, the bluesy guitar riffs, the hypnotic keyboards, and the voice behind it all.
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1: Robbie Krieger, John Densmore, Ray Manzarek, and Jim Morrison. The Doors on tonight's Vintage Rock 4x4.

The Doors reinventing a classic Chicago blues track with Backdoor Man. That song came out from The Doors in 1967, but it was originally recorded by Willie Dixon and Howlin' Wolf in 1961. The song is essentially about a man who leaves through the back door after having an affair with a woman, and it was quite controversial and a little cheeky for the time, but people still grew to like it. Classic blues song, classic blues, you know, style and vibes throughout the whole track. But The Doors kind of turned this into a little bit more aggressive, a little bit more, you know, lots more going on in the song than just the classic version of this that had came out years prior. We hear organs and guitars and just overall a very vast variety of instruments and productions all layering into this classic blues track. And this song was constantly being played during live sets. The Doors would famously play at you know, London's Fog and other various venues before they finally signed a record deal, and audiences were hearing Backdoor Man by The Doors long before the song actually made its way to the radios. But it was songs like this that put The Doors on the map and really solidified them in the psychedelic era of music. What a great way to kick off The Doors 4x4 for tonight. As a reminder, we're playing four Doors songs. So if you guys have a favorite Doors song from 1964 to 74, let me know what it is. 630-637-8989. Up next, we got Tight Rope Ride by, you guessed it, The Doors. That's coming up next right here on the 4x4.

Tight Rope Ride by The Doors here on FM 89 Vintage Rock. That was song number two on The Doors 4x4 for tonight. That song came out in 1971, near the end of our psychedelic era decade, and it was kind of interesting. It was released after Jim Morrison's death, featured on The Doors' final studio album, or studio album without Morrison, and it's one of the key songs from the band's discography as they attempted to move forward. They're trying something new, and tried to keep their music going even without Morrison. The song itself features, themes of uncertainty and risking it all, and, very pertinent themes with where the band was at in 1971. Many listeners didn't realize that The Doors didn't immediately break up after Morrison passed away in 1971. Ray Manzarek, Robbie Krieger, and John Densmore all kept recording, but Ray and Robbie would share vocal duties, and a lot of people don't realize that, and that they just kept making music, albeit a little bit different. They kept pushing forward. We got two more songs for the 4x4, so stick around. Coming up next, we got The Spy by The Doors. That's up next, right here on Vintage Rock.

Errol Smith here on FM89 Vintage Rock. That was Spaced. A little bit more of a unique one off their discography. We don't hear that one too often, but it's a great song nevertheless. Came off of the Get Your Wings album in 1974. And it never charted hugely as a single, but it was released right before the band was going to become one of the biggest acts of the decade. This album got people's attention, and Get Their Wings is where Aerosmith truly kind of found their own footing in the psychedelic era of rock and roll, and really created their own unique sound. This song is all about escape, fantasy, and changing your state of mind. It got, it's kind of all surrounding, you know, just classic themes of the 70s of, you know, just expanding your consciousness and really pushing past cultural norms. The producer Jack Douglas pushed the band hard and helped redefine their sound. He was a major influence in the sound of this album and this song in particular, and a great track to keep going with vintage rock for tonight. Y'all, we got over an hour more of vintage songs, so stick around. If you guys have a request for me, let me know. 630-637-8989. Up next, Laugh Laugh, coming up next right here on Vintage Rock.

wrapping up the 4x4 from a few minutes ago and moving along with some more vintage rock. We're about to get into hour number two here, y'all, and stick around. We got some good stuff coming your way. That was a listener request coming in from Clint in Eden Prairie. It was Ichiku Park by Small Faces. Coming up next, we got David Bowie with Starman, a classic here on Vintage Rock, kicking off hour number two in just a couple of minutes, so stick around. Starman, coming up next.

The Guess Who here on Vintage Rock, Share the Land. Coming up next, we got Can't Find My Way Home. That's a listener request, again, from Pinko in Arizona. Blind Faith, coming up next, right here on Vintage Rock. Stick around, because we got lots of good songs coming up with Cat Stevens coming up after that one. For now, Blind Faith.

the song that's all about moving forward and going wherever the wind might take you. It's The Wind by Cat Stevens. Cat Stevens wrote this song during a major period of personal reflection. After a serious battle with tuberculosis in the late 1960s, he began reevaluating his success, fame, and purpose, along with his spirituality. And a lot of his early 70s music from Cat Stevens really comes from that search. The Wind feels like a perfect example of this. It's not really trying to impress anyone or tell a big story. It's just about self-discovery and figuring out what your own purpose is. You hear a lot of acoustic guitar on that track, and overall, it's just a really, really great track. It's only about a minute and a half long. It's a shorter song, but it became one of his most loved and recognized recordings, appearing in films and really making its way all around pop culture, and rightfully so. It's a great track, and I like Cat Stevens quite a bit, and this is definitely up there for me, for sure. We got more music coming up next, so stick around and let me know if you guys have any requests. 630-637-8989. Up next, Freebird by Lynyrd Skynyrd, coming up next.

The Kinks here on FM89. That was You Do Something to Me. You're listening to Vintage Rock. Y'all, it's getting pretty close to the end of the hour here. We got Your Mother's Son coming up next, and we're going to be wrapping up pretty soon, but we have just a couple more songs. Come on down to my boat. That's coming up next, right here on Vintage Rock.

0: Hopefully you guys have a great evening, and I'll see you guys all very soon. We got more music coming up next with Dead Poets Society, Hurt, coming up next. Have a great evening, everyone, and thank you for tuning in to Vintage Rock. Dead Poets Society, coming up next.
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0: Teacher Lauren Johnson returned all the graded essays but one. He believed that one student was capable of more.
1: I don't believe taking the middle of the road is your philosophy. This time, write something you really believe.
0: The student wrote a new one about excellence. Instead of just grading an essay, Mr. Johnson changed a life. I am that student. I became a writer, and I wrote this to thank him.
2: Thank a teacher and pass it on from passiton.com.

0: Mission Control, this is Big Bird. We're fueled up and ready for liftoff.
1: Roger that, Big Bird. All systems go. T-minus 5, 4, 3.
0: Wow, that's one heck of a view. 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

0: I can get out of this house, I'm gonna have so much fun at the punk rock party. Dang it, I was so close.
1: And where do you think you're going with all that makeup on your face too?
0: I'm going to the punk rock party. My favorite punk band is gonna be there.
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0: Sweet, you're a lifesaver.
1: No problem. Now go drink some water. You're dehydrated as f-

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Guilty as charged. 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

noise because either A, I'm going to take a nap, or B, I'm getting some work done and just need something to kind of just have on in the background. I'll toss on like an old cartoon I used to watch as a kid. And so lately, I've actually been rewatching Batman the Animated Series. And I love this show so much. I forgot how much I love this show. And there was an episode that I watched recently that featured the character the Gray Ghost. It was season 1 episode 32, Beware the Gray Ghost, which is an awesome episode because it's about, you know, this old television actor who inspired Bruce Wayne and all that, and how he's going to become the Gray Ghost and he's going to help Batman stop the crime. It's an awesome episode featuring some really great action and some really great voice acting, but I want to talk about another funny aspect of it in just a minute, so do stay tuned. But for right now, Metallica.

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Low from Iguana Death Cult, new music for you here on FM 89. Now, still talking about this Batman the Animated Series episode as I kind of look back at old cartoons I used to watch here. But I mean, I still do watch them every now and then. But one of the things I loved about this episode of Batman the Animated Series is who they got to play Grey Ghost, because they got Adam West to voice him. And if you don't get the joke of it, is the fact that Adam West was Batman at one point. So the fact that he's playing the guy that inspired Batman, I think is really awesome. And it's a really great kind of tribute to West as Batman for his time as Batman. Because, I mean, like, say what we want, but, like, yeah, without Adam West, I don't think we would have as many, like, mainstream Batman adaptations as we do. I mean, there's still a chance, but I think Adam West kind of, and for as goofy as that 60s show was, it definitely laid a lot of groundwork for Batman to continue as, like, an entity in pop culture. So we'll finish talking about it in just a second, but up next, we're going to continue with the music. Black Veil Brides, up next.

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2: Oh, yeah. Oh, no, the train, every 2 or 3 years, the train kills somebody. Every 2 or 3 years, yep. Everybody knows about the train, okay? You hear it constantly. I think the train is a way to find your way out of this life if you get hit by it.

Slumber Party, new music, Bridget Calls Me Baby, here on FM 89. Now, you know, finishing talking about this Batman the Animated Series episode, I think this just kind of goes in the long run of, like, showing how good this show was. Because, I mean, it's just, you could kind of pop on any episode and just be engaged with it insanely quickly. Like, I love the fact that the show was able to expand Batman's mythos in such a way to make it engaging for young audiences. And I'm sure there were plenty of kids who saw this show and were like, I want to go read Batman now. And I'm sure they read Batman, because, you know, that's the important part, is checking out the comics after you watch the show. That is one of the important bits for sure. I know for me, I'm somebody who absolutely loves reading comic books, so that was never a problem for me. I made sure I went out of my way to go read the comics, you know, thanks to my dad, thanks to kind of just the fact that, you know, he was always introducing me to stuff, and, you know, I always just kind of had an intrigue for it. But I have an intrigue for all the great music we still have to play here, as we have Thrice coming up next.

0: You have one new message.
1: It's Gene Simmons. Vicky, about Detroit Rock City, so far, another Mercury act. I think Joe's got dibs on that. Originally it was Megadeth, but we didn't think they were right for the record. So I think Joe took...

Mighty Mighty Boss Tones here on FM 89. It is time for the Punk Rock Pick Me Up here today. We're going to be looking at the band Koyo. Now, I love this group. I found them a few years ago now at this point, and I found them through this album featuring the song that we're going to be playing today. And I, was like, man, this is like a really cool band. And lo and behold, I got a chance to see them live eventually, and they're great live. I'm going to be looking into some post-hardcore punk era kind of stuff here. So I say let's not waste time. Let's get on into it. You're on the list, minus one.

You're on the list, minus one from Koyo, your punk rock pick me up here today. Shout out that music video for that song because it features Ella's Dunes and Koyo's like trying out to be the opener for Ella's Dunes, which I think is funny because I don't know. I don't remember them going on tour together. I think it was just kind of happenstance they got them involved on the music video. Yeah, because I can't think of a, unless like really early on in Ella's Dunes, they did a tour with Koyo. I can't remember them. I'd have to go dig a little deeper into that. But I love that song. Love the vocals. It's just a really solid, well put together song. And that's sometimes all you could ask for in this world. But the following traffic report is brought to you by Exelon Business Services Company, LLC. Stop and go traffic currently on the I-88 eastbound between Route 83 and I-294. With your next traffic report coming at 7:50, you have Foreigner up next.

Jackie, New Music Bleach 93 here on FM 89. Now, it has been a hot minute since I've talked about exploring abandoned or semi-abandoned places. And in honor of the fact that we just reviewed the Backrooms very recently on Roommate Reviews, I feel like it's kind of, you know, fitting to talk about that. So I actually want to talk about one here in Illinois, a building that I believe is going to be torn down soon, if I'm correct. I think it's going to be torn down. If not, well, it's pretty much abandoned. And that is Ford City Mall. Yeah, okay, so it says here it's supposed to permanently close June 22nd. But I have been to Ford City Mall, as it is not too far from my house. It's within driving distance, but this place is capital C creepy. I went here one time with my girlfriend because we had to use the bathroom and we were getting ready to go to the movie theater. Why we didn't go at the movie theater itself? Great question. Moving on. We went to Ford City Mall, you know, kind of looked around because we were like, oh, let's go look around. Let's go see, like, what they have.

0: Thanks, Tim, for your take on Hamlet's To Be or Not To Be. Now, the next guest for Naperville Open Mic Night is Sam, presenting his original piece, Loaves and Fishes.
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Headlights from Faye Lacey here on FM 89. Some new music for you. Now, I remember specifically when, you know, went to go to Ford City Mall, went to go use the bathroom again. I don't know why we didn't just go when we went to the movie theater, but I digress. While we were, you know, getting ready to go find a bathroom, we eventually reached the food court, which none of the lights are on. And we were just like, okay. And then the bathroom is shoved off into the corner and looks something straight out of a horror movie. I looked at my girlfriend. I'm like, you know, maybe I don't have to go. Maybe I don't have to use the bathroom. Maybe I can just wait it out. Because when I tell you, it looked like something straight out of the back rooms when walking to this bathroom. Like, I truly mean it. I've never been more horrified to use the bathroom in my entire life. Because it was just so creepy. I thought something was going to be in there. I thought something was going to jump out at me. I was not having it, folks. I am a horror movie connoisseur, and I've seen enough to know where that goes. And I did not like the potential results. They were not within my favor, and I was not a fan of them. But, you know, we sucked it up and we went, used it, and we got the hell out of there. We did not want to be in that mall anymore, and we walked the long way back to the car to go to the movie theater, which was literally like barely across the street. Again, don't ask why we didn't just go to the bathroom at the theater. I think we honestly just wanted to walk around Ford City a little bit because I don't think either of us had been. And we didn't realize it was just straight up abandoned. So that's kind of on us for maybe not doing some research. But when I tell you I was a little spooked, I truly mean it. But I want to get back into like exploring it as legit abandoned. But we'll get into that in just a bit. For right now, you have the Rolling Stones.

Gonna keep talking about Forest City Mall here and how I would go about exploring it if it was fully abandoned. But for right now, Skint

Skint, new music from the Deadbolts here on FM 89. Still talking about going to Ford City Mall as an abandoned location. I'm telling you, like, once that place is fully, like, moved out, if it's not already, that place is going to look like the Backrooms. It is going to legit look like the Backrooms. It is going to be spooky. It's going to be creepy. I would wonder, and you can let me know, would you stay the night in an abandoned mall? 630-637-8989. I think there's a lot to it where it's like, you know, there's probably some means for survival. I'm sure there's somewhere that sells mattresses that you can go hunker down in and, you know, maybe build yourself a little fort so nobody could get in. Because I'm going to be so frank with you, I do not trust multiple factors out of it. I don't trust that there won't be animals. I don't trust that there won't be people. I don't think I could, unless I had, you know, all clarity and all honesty that nothing would happen to me. I don't think I could do it, because it is legit just that creepy, especially like just kind of with the experience I had with Ford City, where, you know, I was creeped out as is and there was people there. Yeah, like late at night and nobody's there, or supposedly, and I'm there either by myself or with a small group. Don't know if I could do it. I'm going to be so real with you folks. I don't know if I can, but if you think you can, 630-637-8989. Guns N' Roses up next.

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Again, let me know. Would you stay the night at an abandoned mall? 630-637-8989. Ooh. Sheer Mag, up next.

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Now, finishing talking about would you stay the night at an abandoned mall. Again, I would need some stipulations involved to ensure my safety because I am no fool, mind you. I have seen enough horror film to know the things that happen to those who do not take precaution, and I will be taking precaution to make sure I am safe. I am gonna, like, barricade myself in, like, a mattress store. I'm gonna try to go find, like, those, like, doorbell alarms that are, like, motion censored. I'm sure there's a tech store somewhere. I'm sure they'll have them. And I'm gonna, like, set those up at, like, every entrance of the store, because if I hear a ding-dong in the middle of the night, I am out of there, super speed. I ain't sticking around because that is not for me, mind you. So, yeah, I'll do it under circumstances. Also, I'm not going alone. I am not. I need at least a group of four, maybe five, if I'm doing this. Now, mind you, there's a chance for them to prank me. I'd rather deal with that and know I am safe than to deal with the unknown, as they call it. But the following traffic report is brought to you by Exelon Business Services Company, LLC. Now, in Carroll Stream, there's an accident at County Farm Road at Lies Road and stop-and-go traffic on the I-88 eastbound between Midwest Road and I-290 with your next traffic report coming at 8:50. Up next, Ben Harper.

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Engagement from Squint. That's new music for you here on FM 89. Now, lately, I have been, in a sense, like archiving, if that makes sense. I've been archiving old footage from, you know, my time on Roommate Reviews. I've been kind of taking a lot of the bloopers reels and putting them onto my hard drive because there are so many. Like, when I tell you I cleared out a lot of data, I cleared out a fair amount of data. There's still a lot that I'm pretty sure I probably should go through just to kind of be like, okay, like, get rid of this. Like, I'm going to be going through kind of my camera roll over the next few weeks to kind of just clear out some data and then make room for more. Because every now and then I like to go through my stuff and just be like, oh, do I, like, really need this on my phone? Or do I really need this, like, just somewhere? No. 9 times out of 10, it's a no. So I like to go through and kind of clear things up because, you know, it leaves room for other stuff. But let me know. Are you somebody who likes to go through and clear out stuff every so often? Let me know. 630-637-8989. We are going to continue and talk more in just a bit. But for right now, Thurston Moore.

Fruit Lake, that's new music, The Cleaver, here on FM 89. Now, one of the things that's been actually kind of nice about kind of going through my camera roll and kind of clearing it out is the fact that I am reminded of so many great things that I've gotten to do over the years and so many funny memories. But also at the same time, like, I am so grateful that I don't have anything in there where I'm like, ew, gross, or, you know, something like that. Because Heaven forbid if I had something in my camera where I was like, oh no, why do I still have that? I feel like that would have ruined everything for me and made me not want to go through the rest of my camera roll. But luckily, we're not at that point. I have luckily dodged a bullet. And I have, not really to be ashamed of. Just a lot of fun stuff. A lot of concert photos and concert videos mostly that I'm kind of going through and being like, okay, do I really want this one? Do I really want that one? Like, it's just kind of picking and choosing and trying to make sure I don't delete anything that I actually really do want. That's kind of the hard part about all of that, is making sure I'm not deleting the things like I truly, truly want. But it is a process, and that process will continue here in just a minute. Up next, though, Pete Yorn.

stay tuned. Gonna give the actual reason of why I am going through and clearing out a lot of videos and all that in just a second. But up next, Wants for Everyone.

Wants for Everyone. That's new music, Slippers, here on FM 89. Now, the real reason, and I kind of talked about it a little bit, why I decided to go through my camera roll and kind of delete a bunch of stuff and, like, move stuff over. I had so many, like, bloopers reels for roommate reviews that it was kind of crazy on how much I truly had. Like, I have a ton of videos in my camera roll, and I only, like, barely whittled it down. And so it was kind of like, okay, maybe it's time to, like, get rid of some of these because there's a plethora, and I think maybe it's time to kind of start clearing stuff out. And it's not that I'm getting rid of all of them. I still have a bunch of them on a flash drive, and I'm planning on keeping it all there because, you know, this is my drive that I use literally for everything. And so I'm planning on keeping it all there and just letting it sit there and not really going to be touching it. If I need it, I need it. If not, whatever. And I still left some videos on my phone, like the very, very funny ones, the ones where I'm like, ah, that was good stuff. But yeah, a lot of it was because I needed to clear up some room, and I knew a lot of the roommate reviews, bloopers, for, like, our promos and all that were causing a lot of room to be taken up. So I wanted to get that out of the way and, you know, make some room for that. So that's kind of why I decided to embark on this project in the first place. Plus, my camera roll was using 30 some more than 30, I remember it being more than 30 gigabytes worth of data, and I've whittled it down to, like, the 20s, which I'm very happy about that because, again, I'm clearing up data like I should, and I'm making room for more fun things to be had. So do stay tuned. We'll talk more in a minute. Talk more roommate review stuff. For right now, though, Shannon and the Clams.

0: Stay tuned. I'm going to talk about roommate reviews here in just a second. But up next, Tear Me Down.
1: Ladies and gentlemen, whether you like it or not, Hedvig!

Tear Me Down from Hedwig and the Angry Inch here on FM 89. Now, roommate reviews this week is not going to be taking place. I won't be able to be here, and we weren't able to kind of get a group together for a review, so we're not going to have a roommate reviews this week. We'll be back next week, though, so do tune into that, and make sure you always check out our Instagram, rr.reviews891. We're actually in the works on planning a fun little follow-up video to a series that we did a couple years ago on our Instagram. We're in the works of kind of putting that together, but it's been awesome to kind of start the wrap-up of roommate reviews. I mean, we've had some really great reviews over the past few weeks, month, I'd say, as summer has started, and we've been kicking it pretty strong with our videos and all of the fun stuff that we've been having on in between. So we've been greatly appreciative of everybody involved, but do make sure you stay tuned to more. Again, rr.reviews891, and again, no roommate reviews this Thursday. Very sorry to say that. 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There is stop-and-go traffic on the I-355 northbound between Army Trail Toll Plaza and I-290, with an accident on the exit ramp of the I-355 southbound off-ramp to Lake Street. Your next traffic report is going to be later today, since October, up next.

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Paying for Your Love, that is New Music Broken Social Scene here on FM 89. Now, it has been a very interesting time to be watching the video games industry right now because there are so many different companies having conferences, having live streams, what have you, and they are all announcing big things. I mean, to kick things off, PlayStation, they had their State of Play where they announced a bunch of new games. They announced a new Resident Evil remake. Wait, no, that wasn't at the State of Play. No, they announced the Rayman remake. That's right. And then they also announced the new God of War, God of War Laufey. Very excited for that game. I will say, out of the more recent announcements, PlayStation probably has had the weakest set. I know Nintendo is currently doing theirs right now, and we'll get to that a little later. But to keep talking the PlayStation one, I think showing off God of War Laufey was a great idea, especially because you showed 20 uninterrupted minutes of the game, which is very exciting. I'm very much going to be getting that game. And, you know, the shut off Wolverine as well, the new Wolverine game, which looks great on top of that. I will be getting that as well. But do stay tuned. We'll be talking about the Summer Games Fest announcements and then getting to Xbox and Nintendo a little later. Right now, though, the Jimi Hendrix Experience.

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Hanging out to dry from Florence Road here on FM 89 New Music for you. Still talking Summer Games Fest here, talking about just the stuff that was revealed in the basic festival. You had the new Final Fantasy VII remake get revealed. You know, a big one here, Resident Evil Veronica, the remake of the game Code Veronica, a game that hasn't been remade, like, ever, to my knowledge. Until Dawn 2, which was a very big announcement. I was not anticipating that one. That one, I saw that, I was like, whoa, that's a little crazy. I'm kind of here for it, though. Especially because the first Until Dawn game has such a special place in, like, my heart. On top of that, to keep the horror going, you had Alien Isolation 2, which I'm so excited for that game to get playable, man. I'm so excited that I want to play that game so badly. I like horror games. I like getting spooked. So games like that are, like, right up my alley. But also, shout out the Cuphead franchise for having an announcement of Cuphead 2. Going to be hand-drawn, which, shout out, that's extremely impressive. So, yeah, overall, some pretty solid announcements from the overall festival. But a lot of the big things came from Xbox, which we'll talk about in just a minute, so do stay tuned as we have the War on Drugs up next.

Domino's, new music. Hi, Danny here on FM 89. Now, Xbox this past weekend had a slew of announcements to talk about when it comes to their consoles. You had the CEO of Xbox. She was up there basically righting a lot of the wrongs that Xbox has had to deal with over the past few years, which is crazy because I predicted that Xbox would be dead by the next 5 years. But it looks like they're kind of trying to recover here, which, good, they need to. They talked about new games, a new Spyro game, Persona 6, which was a very big announcement, showed off a new Castlevania game. I know the new Gears of War got a look. They also showed off a new Xbox Series X console, new, like, limited edition. Gotta admit, and everybody agrees, this thing is quite ugly. This is not a good-looking console. It is green. It is Xbox green, but it is clear, which is like, meh. It's not very good-looking. I know the controller looks pretty dope. I'm excited to see the controller in action, but as the overall console looks, I'm not too excited for it. But as an overall, I think Xbox kind of pulled through some good announcements over this past weekend. Comparatively to PlayStation, I would say some were bigger. Obviously, they're, it's push and pull kind of deal. But Xbox is doing some recovery. But we'll talk to Nintendo here in just a second, so do stay tuned as you have U2 up next.

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Goodbye for now from Touche Amore here on FM 89. Now, Nintendo is currently doing their big live stream to announce some new games. Nothing really of note that we're going to be getting from Nintendo. There hasn't been anything like massive from them. Honestly, if you're curious on what they've been up to, it's a lot of ports. They're porting a lot of games over from the Switch to the Switch 2. And that's kind of really all you're really getting out of it. So it's just kind of like, eh. Nothing too crazy. I mean, the live stream is still going. I think it's got another 10 minutes on it. So there's always room for some new announcements, some big announcements. I know I've been texting Dylan and we've been talking back and forth, talking about how it feels like they're holding off on one big announcement. And so I'm curious on what that will be, if at all. If not, this will just be another disappointing adventure from Nintendo. So here's hoping it isn't. But that'll do it for me here today. I'm going to go home. I'm tired. I want to get some sleep. I am more tired than usual. I haven't been sleeping well lately. So I want to get a nap in me today. We'll be back same time, same place tomorrow to talk comics and all that fun stuff. But for right now, to continue the music, guys, I head on out. Mama Larky.

It's 77 degrees in Naperville, and I am excited. I'm Jaden for FM 89. Welcome back to my people. And how about them Spurs? We'll talk about it in just a moment. Love Dies Young by Foo Fighters.

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0: That was Over Anything on FM89, new music by Madrift, and I'm Jaden once again. So let's talk about it. The Knicks and Spurs have their legendary battle. It's the 2-0 series, the Spurs do trail, and the Knicks are about to sweep another series.
1: They're on a what? Let's not try, right? Let's say they won 8 games in a row, right? Okay, because I don't remember. 10 games in a row at this point. And everyone says, well, Knicks in 4. What? My mayor's Muslim? My Christian's Dior? I don't know. But the Spurs take game 3. I'm so excited for this series now because we're going back to the Garden for Wemby to take another one. And he might end up Trae Young level of a villain in New York because of his performances. He is absolutely on another tear, and everyone can blame the refs, but I'm okay with this. I cannot stand the Knicks, you already know it. And I'll tell you about more of that and why that is in just a moment for FM89. As coming up next, you've got Coffee and TV by Blur. And if you've got a request, you can send it at 630-637-8989. But also still to come, I played Agent the other day, like someone's talent agent, if you will, and I'll just talk why I did that, what that means, and how much I don't think I would ever be an agent in the music industry in my life, because that is a really rough job. If you're doing it, more power to you. It's really hard to get someone promoted, someone listened to, but also someone to care about their own personality online. I got more of that in just a moment, but again, Coffee and TV by Blur on FM89.

Panic at the Disco with Miss Jackson on FM 89. It's not Outkast, but it's just as good, I would say. You should tune in to Culture Shock from 8 to 10 every Tuesday night. And breaking news, today is Tuesday. Culture Shock is going over one of the best artists in history who's underrated, Isaiah Rashad. But for right now, Fight Sahara. Fight Sahara.

Wake Her Up by American Football and Wisp on FM 89. New music again for your playlist. Coming up after this, Dream World by Midnight Oil. And before we get into that, again, I'm Jaden for FM 89. I was playing Talent Agent the other day. Very random, I know. And I don't even know if we can call it that. As you know, I'm a journalist and I do a lot of interviews. But this time, I was managing a band. Not in the full sense of I had to book their venues and shows, but I was managing their PR stature. So I'm not going to go ahead and dox the band right here, but I was asked to, well, can you help us improve our reputation? And I was like, I don't even know you. Okay, this was really, what was this? It was not Naperville. I want to say it was right outside the outskirts. I don't know where it's located, but it was a church event I was at. And this band was basically like, we've made some issues, we've made some mistakes, and people don't trust us as much as they did before. And so they wanted me to go fix their reputation. They gave me their logins, they gave me their social media information, and I said, you know what, let's take the challenge on. And so, you know, I tried to do it. And as I tried to do it, I failed. I'm not even gonna lie, I failed. We're gonna talk about that in just a moment. But first, Dream World by Midnight Oil on FM 89.

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So coming up, we've got Heat Above by Greta Van Fleet on FM 89, and after that, it's new music with Tiny Raisin, Suki Waterhouse. I told you, feels like she always gets a new music spotlight, and it's deserved. She has some of the best music, so stay tuned for that. We're talking about the Spurs and Knicks. I'm getting back into the topic at hand in just a moment. How the Spurs are going to win this series in six, and how the Knicks fans, they can live in disappointment for the rest of their lives until the next 20 years when they make another playoff series in 2050 and still lose. I hope I'm still alive to see the day of that happening too. But also, the president was in attendance. And what's the reaction he got? What was the reception? And how did the Knicks get impacted? What happened in New York? I mean, you've probably seen all the clips on social media. Fans are not happy. All that and more in just a moment. But first, Heat Above by Greta Van Fleet. It's FM.

FM89's got your new tunes. That was Tiny Raisin by Suki Waterhouse. I prefaced it, I hyped it up, and it definitely delivered Suki Waterhouse with one of the best tracks of new music. We've got Breathe coming up next by Nirvana, so stick around for that. But also, at the same time, Knicks and Spurs, let's wrap up the conversation talking about this one. I mean, there's not much else to say other than the fact that go Spurs, go Spurs in six. I'm saying this as a Hawks fan. Again, I remember going to, I didn't go to the Garden, but I went through New York around the time the Knicks were facing off against the Pacers last season, and I remember those streets were wild and electric. I was that kid.

historic franchise. It's Celtics, Lakers. Knicks aren't even in the conversation. And I remember I was passing by the Garden, and everyone just was wild because, you know, it was the Trae Young chant.

I want to go back to the Garden if they're losing. I really just want to go to New York just to see the Garden if they lose in six. Otherwise, I miss the Georgia Dome. I mean, now it's State Farm Arena. I've actually never been to a game at State Farm Arena, now I'm thinking about it. But I have been to one at Oracle. We'll talk about that more coming up soon. But also, we're going to talk about some Ariana Grande news and some rock news as well. So you can get back into the classics and the cutting edge, if you will, here for FM89. We've got Nirvana coming up next. If you want to join the conversation, join in at 630-637-8989. And also, it's the same number for your song requests, and then you can join the conversation there. 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Once more, I'm Jaden, and we've got Nirvana with Breed coming up next. 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

He went without food, not to lose weight, but to help people lose generations of hate. While many around him rose up with violence, he sat down for peace. When others used religion as an excuse for war, he used it to remind them of love. Mahatma Gandhi made the world a far better place by reaching out with the strength he cultivated within his soul. Soul is in you. Now pass it on from passiton.com.

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That was Limb from Limb by the Heart Attack Man. It's new music for your home for pure rock. This is FM89 once more. I'm Jaden. So, we said we're going to talk about all things that are considered with Ariana Grande. Okay, why are we talking about Ariana Grande? Well, she's kind of big in the news. Well, her breakup, that is. Ethan Slater and Ariana Grande, 3 years together, they have split up. This has become a breaking news, not even quietly, because Ariana Grande is one of the biggest pop stars in the world right now. And this is maybe a rock radio station, but we can appreciate all the genres that come up to make whatever our Billboard Top 100 are, or if you're pulling for the rock scene, whatever gets into your Rolling Stone article. But it's just crazy how celebrities can take up so much of people's time and minds. I mean, there are all kinds of debates right now happening on the national stage about other issues, and then you have people talking about their favorite celebrity gossip. I think that's the point of TMZ, but I digress. We also talked about the Rolling Stones album a few weeks ago that was coming out soon, and at the end of the day, it feels like, you know, with everybody who's still, like, I don't know, dropping or still putting new music out or producing, it's just, it's fun. It's fun. I don't know how else to say it other than it's fun, because I guess that's what gets people interested in the artists and the artistry. It's really what chaos happens out of it. Remember, just a month on July 10th, their album, I believe it's now got a name, Foreign Tongues, will be coming out from the Rolling Stones, who again have said that why would they stop? They love what they're doing. And you know, if you love what you do, you might as well keep going on it. Coming up next, we've got Mother by Danzig on FM 89, continuing on to the rock music and your favorite rock albums in just a moment.

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Counting Crows, a long December on FM89. Again, we got rock music that we love so much. We're talking about Foreign Tongues in just a moment. That's the new Rolling Stones album that comes out on July 10th. You can get your pre-order, but we're not talking about that. We're talking about why it's coming out. But Joyce Manor up first with Leather Jacket.

You're tuned in to FM 89. That was My Love by M-O-T-H-E-R. Mother, for short. It's new music for your fix here in your radio voice of North Central College. The Foreign Tongues album from the Rolling Stones. So they've got Paul McCartney playing on this new album, and Mick Jagger talked about it on a British radio station the other day. Or at least I think it was a British radio station. Maybe it was the News Enterprise. It could have been anything, really. But I told you this last time, I'm excited for the album because I'm always excited for new music, and I don't fall into the same camp as those who criticize. I think that anyone can drop music, okay? I don't care. I don't believe there's a too old factor because there's a market for everything, right? I think that someone's going to enjoy it somewhere, and whether that's you or not, I don't really know that you can take that away from other people. But I do understand the people that say, well, they shouldn't be dropping anymore as well. Or maybe they're just, like, not excited for this at all. Are you going to listen to the Rolling Stones album? Let me know at 630-637-8989. But we have to be more optimistic about music in general, okay? Let me actually, like, preach real quick. Not preach, but talk about it in the sense of all genres. Because music is meant to be debated. Music's meant to be subjective. And it's meant to be counterculture. That, to me, makes music so much better when you can actually have a good conversation about it and not just hear something in your ear that you can regurgitate across different sounds and styles. Which is why I want you to send in your request at 630-637-8989 as well. We all have our biases, but as we get ready for the 12 o'clock lunchtime second helpings, we hear your favorite artist back to back, the same artist two times for two different tracks. No other place is doing this. Okay, you're here at FM 89, and we're going to do that for you. Coming up now, Song with a Mission by The Sounds on FM 89.

0: lost at sea for weeks, with only my phone and mobile hotspot. 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

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It's Black Flag on FM89. If you got a request, 630-637-8989. We got the Rolling Stones still coming up.

That was Cooler by Sincere Engineer on FM89. Coming up next, the last DJ, Tom Petty, before we get into our lunchtime second helping's happy little hour of fun, where you get your same favorite artist, the same artist, back to back for every song of the hour. So if you like Nirvana, you get two Nirvana songs and continue on from there with whatever band or artist you want to hear. I wanted to finish off this hour talking about that reaction to the Knicks game yesterday, as the president was in attendance in Madison Square Garden in New York to watch a game where the San Antonio Spurs defeated the Knicks 115-111.

security being elevated inside and out of the arena, I have to imagine that, you know, we saw before the game people weren't happy. We saw after the game people weren't happy. And maybe, you know, if you're not the mayor right now, sitting in the cheapest seats, you know, in expensive economy like New York, people want to see their games. I think this is just on a bigger issue that Shams already had. What's it called? Shams had already prefaced here. So we're going to talk more about that for the lunchtime second helpings hour or two. So stick around, stay tuned for that. Because Shams basically said, well, people can't watch their favorite teams play. It costs too much. And then their watch parties were canceled.

Sleep Now in the Fire. It's Rage Against the Machine on FM 89. And next up, Dorothy with Whiskey Fever. And then let's get ready for our lunchtime second helpings features. Whoa!

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You're Gonna Go Far, Kid by The Offspring on FM 89. That was your double artist, The Offspring. You got two songs, You're Gonna Go Far, Kid, and The Kids Aren't Alright. And that's because this is Lunchtime Second Helpings, where you get your favorite artist back to back two times for the hour. Before that, you heard Creed with Higher and with Arms Wide Open on FM 89 as well. So, if you got a request, go ahead and send it in for 630-637-8989. We've got a great hour filled up and only can be better with your music. But I want to talk also in this hour about this, what Sean said basically insinuated about players and fans' connections. Josh Hart also built on this because Sean said essentially some people were upset that the president would be at the game because a lot of people can't afford seats and now the watch parties were canceled. Josh Hart continued talking about in one of his interviews how much it costs to go see your favorite team. It's hard for any sports league, right? And if you're a Bears fan, you can also relate to this because the Bears are projected to go to Indiana right now because the board of directors have voted to do this. It's hard to support your team if you cannot go see them. You have to either go through some Bally Sports Network where they black out certain games. You have to get an ABC subscription, a YouTube CTV subscription, and Amazon Prime. It's much better to go in person and feel the vibes, but that's becoming more, rich. I mean, you have to have money to go see your team. It's something that's always been the case, but I feel like now it's more prevalent than ever before. And that's been the problem. We'll talk more about the issue and what that has to do with me in just a second, too, because I have a lot of teams that I support, including the Atlanta Hawks. But for now, we've got Daisy Grenade coming up for your double feature, Got It Bad, and something else for a surprise.

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Super Rad, the Aquabats on FM 89. That is new music again for your playlist. So we're talking about ticket prices raising and everything along the nature here for lunchtime second helpings, because it's a very important topic. I mean, economics is a very focused niche right now, but it's very important to understand how people are affected by the economy, as it is a very much a talking point today, especially in the sports world. I mean, it's really one of the most pressing issues of the sports world. How can you support a team you can't even go see? I mean, a lot of sports fans, in my circle, begin talking about it in a new light. Should we still be watching basketball with prices being so high? Should we still watch football? Should I still watch this? Or should I just focus on college sports? And I think I'm moving towards college sports myself because they're more accessible and you can get in easier. But also, I think I just appreciate college everything more, including college journalism. More on that in a second, but first, Freaks by Self Curse on FM 89. 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

You're tuning in to FM89. Coming up next, Metallica, Fight Fire with Fire. We'll get you that instrumental, that intro, and the good stuff from this this incredible record, firstly. Metallica's two songs with Dirty Window coming right after this for FM89. And we'll see you to talk more about the economics of sports and the hardships of being a sports fan in this reality.

You're tuned into FM89. That was Dirty Window by Metallica. And coming up next, I Did Something Weird Last Night by Jeff Rosenstock. But as you all know, the World Cup is coming to New Jersey. They're giving away more than 700 free tickets to the 2026 World Cup just days before matches are arriving at MetLife Stadium. Governor Mickey Sherrill says the major companies like Uber are giving away 500 tickets while the state and regional host committees are taking care of the rest for FIFA. There are 8 matches set at MetLife Stadium. Jersey has set up 34 fan zones across the state and rolled out their point and prize system for visiting those local businesses across the state. And I'm very excited for it all, just because of the fact that, well, it's New Jersey, it's American. This is the first time we've had a World Cup in America in a long time. But also because the logo's basic, like all American logos are. I mean, it looks like capitalist. I don't know what to say about it. If you haven't seen the FIFA World Cup logo, let me know your thoughts at 630-637-8989. It's definitely not as good as it usually is. And I think that's a universal statement. Again, if you disagree, I'd be happy to hear why you disagree. We can talk about it. But yeah, MetLife Stadium's going to have great action and great matches, and I'm just so excited for this. If you don't know, Mexico, South Africa, and Group A, South Korea, Canada, Bosnia, USA, Paraguay, and Qatar, Switzerland, with Brazil, Morocco, some of the matchups to look forward to this week. It starts on Thursday for all the action, and people are coming to Walgreens for those World Cup stickers. We'll talk more about that in just a second, but again, I Did Something Weird Last Night, Jeff Rosenstock. 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

Vertical Worlds, Eka Vindel on FM 89. It's your home for pure rock and new music. So, my name is Jaden, taking you on this experience and this journey. We last talked about some of those tickets and sports economics, but we're going to talk about Walgreens now, right? The place I work. Why are we talking about Walgreens? Well, it's what was just last said. I mean, those World Cup stickers are going crazy. If you have a World Cup fan in your household, they probably have the booklet. Or they have packs of $2 stickers that they keep buying on top of each other. Someone, I think the max I saw was someone bought 10, but I know some people have told me they've seen someone buy 28 World Cup stickers in one city. And I'm just like, wow, you have to count every single one of those 28. Speaking of which, if you have a cashier, can you please, like, either just flip your items to where they can scan them easily, or, you know, not throw them across the counter so then, you know, it's just more awkward for both of you when the cashier has to be like, I can't even reach that. What are we doing? But anyways, they have to count all 28 of those stickers. I can only imagine. But it's because it's that great time of the year. The World Cup is the pinnacle of sports because it is the Olympics on steroids. Really, it is the greatest event. And if you're not even a soccer football fan, you start tuning in. If you're like me, you're more casual. You've only watched when you were like in 2014 when you were in Jamaica. You can get right back into it and really understand what's happening quickly, even though there's a lot of new names you have to keep up with. Yeah, nobody know anyone because, you know, Harry Kane's gone from Tottenham, but, you know, the Spurs, they're still the Spurs now in the Premier League. But it's not about those leagues either. It's about nationalism. It's about pride and it's about the countries. Coming up next, Entropy by Beach Bunny. Let me know your favorite World Cup experience at 630-637-8989. And in return, I'm going to give you Beach Bunny here for FM 89.

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I was talking to an FM89 station member right now. We were talking about a new single that came out from Kanye West. I'll talk more about that in just a moment.

You're tuned in to FM 89. This Is What I'm Made Of by Games We Play is what you just heard for our new music catalog. And I know, okay, so I'm talking to the station member again. I don't dox my peoples around here, but a huge fan of, let's say, Mr. West, all right? He drops an album yesterday. I just finally looked at this album. I did not listen, or the single, sorry. I looked at it. I don't recommend to anybody. Please do not look this up. This is not appropriate. This is not great. This is not good. This will not be played on Culture Shock from 8 to 10 tonight. If you want to hear good music, you can tune in from 8 to 10 p.m. tonight for Culture Shock on the best hip-hop and R&B on your radio. But as of right now, we're not going to have that playing. But, you know, in terms of good music, we got Isaiah Rashad tonight. I just wanted to plug that up as we got Low by Lenny Kravitz coming up next for FM 89, your home for pure rock and the radio voice of North Central College.

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You're tuned into FM 89. That was Once for Everyone by Slippers. This is a classic to the cutting edge, and coming up next, you have Anywhere by Rat Boys. So, if you didn't know, television sports anchor Ryan Baker is leaving CBS2 after nearly 20 years with the program. It's a crazy move as he'll move into the nonprofit sector. And president and CEO of First Tee Greater Chicago, an organization focused on mentoring young people and teaching life skills through golf. His last day will be June 25th, and it's really just crazy to think about this longtime sports anchor leaving, because this is also the same week where we got the Stacey King news that really shook up the entire Chicago world. I'm a huge Stacey King guy, even when I was in California. I think that's weird, right? I'm not going to say that he gravitated me towards coming to Illinois, but he was one of the only broadcasters I really enjoyed, him and Dominique Wilkins, because Atlanta and Bulls, but also because of their just fun, personable selves and demeanors, you know, in a world where I feel like, not to create some tensions here, but a world where a lot of broadcasters are usually one way or one feeling. They expanded that and across the league, and you know, you have the Hornets announcer who's also creating his own niche from doing traditional, you know, and I love Mike Breen, but bang, bang, you know, I don't want to hear that from everybody trying to replicate and be the best analyst. I want some people who can make me laugh. And they were some of the only ones that can make me laugh. Great, great, great to see, you know, Ryan Baker moving on. Sad news about Stacey King. Coming up next, we have Anywhere by Rat Boys, and we'll continue our conversation in just

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Jackie by Bleach, 9-3. It's new music on FM 89, your home for pure rock and the radio voice of North Central College. I want to give a special shout out to the music department here for picking out such amazing new music tunes. For my time in there, I just remember how hard it was sometimes, but you know, you always want to find your perfect gem. At the same time, other people would be like, that's terrible, and then you get like embarrassed and you're like, I don't want to do this again. So shout out to those people. Shout out to you as well, whether you're driving, you're at home, or wherever you are right now. We're in the 2 o'clock stretch, so for those of you that went in at 5 a.m., you're about to get off. For those of you that are getting ready for that 3 p.m. start time, good luck. And then those of you who really have the graveyard shift way later, please enjoy your time if you're just waking up. I just really hope the best for everyone, because as working at Walgreens, we were talking about that before, we're going to continue on that streak now. It is hard sometimes to balance all the different jobs you do in life. And I'm not talking about the paid roles, but caregiving. And then you have to work your radio station, or not have to, you get to. I don't know why I keep saying have to. You get to do a job that it pays you well, maybe like your pharmacy job. But then you get to do something like an internship. And then maybe you have classes on top of that. Or maybe your friends are in trouble. Maybe you have to go protect someone, or you have to go do something that's really in your norm, but just takes away from your mental stability. Either way, you're pushing through it, and I want you to realize that. We appreciate you for FM 89. My name is Jaden. I appreciate you. And at the same time, we've got all the tunes that will get you through the day here 24-7. What is that? 7 days a week. Yeah, that's how many days are in a week. Again, I'm Jaden for FM 89. You can tune in to Culture Shock from 8 to 10 tonight to hear me for that. But we're not done just yet. We've got more conversations coming up here for FM 89 as well. 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

Before this, you heard Headlights by Fat Lacy, and that was My Heart is a Soldier by Julian Etheri. Fat Lacy was new music, and my name is Jaden for FM89, bringing you the latest in news. Well, let's talk about it, because in Washington, partial human remains were found in a wooded area, okay? That's big news from Washington earlier this morning. At the same time, a bear hunter found the remains of a woman in Idaho. And that's all happening around that same Washington area, it seems like. And I'm looking at the same source right there. That's crazy to think about. Also, a guilty verdict in one of the biggest cases right now, the Carmelo Anthony case, has been taking over a lot of people's news. He was found guilty in a Texas trial over the Austin Metcalf confrontation at a high school track meet, for anyone who's curious on that as well. And Steve Hilton and his supporters are concerned and frustrated about California's slow counting process. We also saw the president earlier last week comment on the California slow process as well in a report with, I don't know if it was Meet the Press specifically, but that's where I saw it from. So California, I mean, they might have to have a faster balloting system.

Idini with Domino's on FM 89, and speaking of Domino's, I'm hungry. No, that's not the point of this one. What is to say that was new music? And I'm Jaden, who's been with you since 10 a.m. this morning, and I've enjoyed all of my time with you and listening to your song requests, having conversations with you, having good vibes and a good time. But as all good things, it has to end soon. I have an appointment actually at 3 p.m. today. But sorry, we're leaving you in good hands on FM 89. The next person up is somebody who has, you know, some skill in this stuff, in this work. But, you know, she also can give you a good conversation, a good time to make the time pass. It's itself for FM 89 up next, too. On behalf of myself, Jaden, I want to say I appreciate you, and I hope to see you and hear from you tonight. From 8 to 10 p.m., we have a guest for Culture Shock. You already know it's Tuesday night. It's my favorite type of night. And in return, I'll give you Teen Angst, What the World Needs Now by Cracker on FM 89.

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You're home for PureRock here on FM 89. That was new music Still Around by Freako. I am your host, Itzel, and I will be here for the next couple of hours. I'm so glad you're tuned in. I've been at the station for quite a while now. I was hanging around with some of the other members, so I'm glad that I'm finally able to be on. Lots to talk about today. I know this month, or in the next upcoming months, there's a lot of new albums releasing. I know Paul McCartney released a new album, I believe it was last week, which I listened to it and I'm excited to talk about it. I know Rolling Stones also has a new album coming up. Who else? Weezer also. I know Steve Lacy also just released a song, I think a single, that is going to be on an upcoming album. So lots of new music this year, which I'm very excited about. And if you have an album that you're excited about that is releasing, please let me know at 630-637-8989. I just love new music. But yeah, I'm gonna look into who else is releasing a new album or just singles in general. I know one of my favorite artists released a new single yesterday, just out of nowhere, and it's not the best song ever, but I'm like, it was like very spontaneous and I enjoyed listening to it. It was very fun. But coming up next, we have more music. This is Belladonna by The Black Moods. And if you have a song request, feel free to send it in.

Joyriding by Frank Iero here on FM 89. That was a song request by Ruby. Coming up next, we have Fire Woman by The Cult. This is a song request from Timo.

Commercial for Rock here on FM 89. That was new music, Fruit Lake by The K Lever. I'm your host, Itzel, and on my last break, I was talking about new music. So, new albums that are releasing either this month or in the next upcoming months. And actually, Paul McCartney released The Boys of Dungeon Lane May 29th. And I actually am a big fan of the album. I listened to it look like the complete album once only, so I can't give my full honest opinion on the album until I listened to it like a couple times through, but I really liked it. There was a track where he collabed with Ringo, and honestly I wasn't the biggest fan on about like the song. It wasn't my favorite song, but I definitely think it was pretty cool. And I feel like with any of the music that Paul McCartney writes and makes, I think you just know, like, oh yeah, Paul definitely wrote this tune because of the way, I don't know, he has a style of making music that it's, like, very significant. I don't know. I feel like I can recognize his music very easily. But in terms of other upcoming albums, we have Evanescence on June 5th, which is actually really cool. I don't remember the last time they released an album. We got Sublime, June, what else? I know MCR is also releasing a deluxe edition of Danger Days. This is really cool if you're an MCR fan. But more on that later. Coming up next, we have Wild Side by Motley Crue. And if you have any song requests, feel free to send them in at 630-637-8989.

0: 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Dang it, I was so close.
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0: Now, if you'll excuse me, I'll be back tomorrow with your car.

Call Me When You're Sober by Evanescence. I love how all Evanescence songs always have some sort of piano keys in the background. I love that song. But coming up next, we have Misfits by The Souls.

You're home for PureRock here on FM 89. That was new music, Skin by the Deathbolts. I'm your host, Itzel, and I've been talking about new music. But actually, the other day, I was at, I don't know where I was at, but they had vinyls, and I was with my grandma at the time, and she was like, you should pick out a vinyl. And I have a lot of vinyls already, so I feel like I kind of wanted to say no, but part of me wanted to say yes. So I picked one out, and classic, I got a Pink Floyd album. I don't have too many Pink Floyd records in my collection, so I decided to get the most iconic record. If you already, you'll probably already know which one it is, but it came with two posters, and I was hanging them up in my my room, because my room is full of band posters and everything, and I didn't have much space, so I just decided to hang them up on my ceiling because I really don't know where to put them anymore. But I feel like, at least for me personally, I like experiencing the music more on vinyl than just like playing it off of like a music platform. Same with CDs. Actually, I have a bunch of CDs that I just picked up that I've never heard of. They're not popular artists, but I was just judging them by the cover, and they seem pretty cool, so I'm very excited to check them out and see what kind of sound each CD has. And I just, like, I saw the album covers, and I was like, that's cool, I'm gonna pick that up, but I don't really know what to expect. So it's kind of, like, exciting, like, you're just gonna expect something, and then maybe it's, like, not what you expected, but maybe it's cool, maybe you like it. But, yeah, that's something I was gonna talk about. But coming up next, we have more music. This is How Do You Tell Someone by Cowboy Mouth.

The classics to the cutting edge here on FM 89. That was new music One Day by Pincher. I'm your host, Itzel, and I was just looking at my music platform, and one of the artists that I used to listen to a lot is coming to town, and I'm very excited because I've never seen them, so I am going to the concert. I think it's this month, the 23rd, I believe. And honestly, I've been like chilling a little bit with concerts. If you know me, I go to a lot of concerts, but lately I've been trying to decrease the amount of concerts I go to, only because I want to save up for college. And overall, I love going to concerts, but at the same time, it's a lot of expenses. And yeah, I guess money comes and goes, but I've been trying to be a little bit more responsible with that. But yeah, they just announced they're going to be coming here, so I am definitely going to that. Also, Riot Fest, I was talking about it on one of my other shifts. They announced the lineup, and I'm so excited for that. Definitely going for that, honestly. I feel like I would rather save up and not go to little concerts and go to a three-day festival and like make my money for that. So I would rather do that. But I'm very excited. So the band that I'm also going to see is Christian Death. They are sort of a gothic band, which I'll talk about a little bit more on my next break, because I used to be very much into the whole gothic music and like obviously 80s goth and all kinds of different goth genres. And I guess I've gone through so many music genres throughout my life, which I've been reflecting on actually the other day, which I think it's really cool to reflect on your music taste. But coming up next, we have more music. This is Every Rose Has Its Thorn by Posen.

You're home for PureRock here on FM 89. That was new music, Cover Me by Clairon. And on my last break, I was talking about this band, Christian Death. They are sort of a gothic band, and it's like gothic metal. And I'm going to see them this month, and I'm very excited because I used to listen to them a lot back in high school. And I've gone through a lot of different music genres, like eras, and of course I always go back to my old music. But I was reflecting on my music taste yesterday because I'm into all kinds of music, and actually recently I've also been very much into country music. I know country music tends to be a little bit controversial, mainly because some people either hate it or they love it. It's not really like in between, at least not from what I've heard. My friends usually like hate the music. I honestly don't hate any kind of music. I think everybody, there's like always something that somebody can like from an artist's music catalog. I feel like that's the way I see it. Even when I'm listening to new music, even if I'm not a big fan of the song, there's still parts of the song that I can very much appreciate. And of course the instruments and everything. But yeah, I've been very much into country music, which is, it's a little bit odd, but not really at the same time. I feel like the music really resonates with me right now. And I've been wanting to go to a country concert. And I know one of the artists has a concert coming up too, so I might check it out. I just don't know who I would go with because I don't really know anybody who likes concerts, country concerts, but we'll see. Coming up next is The Way I Feel by 12 Stones.

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0: Hello? 911? Yeah. 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

The classics to the cutting edge here on FM 89. That was New Music Slumber Party by Bridget Cosby Baby. I'm your host, Itzel. And coming up next, we have a song request by Ruby, Baby You're a Haunted House by Gerard Way. And I actually have a quick funny story. Well, not funny, but it's a really interesting story. I have my aunt, she is a huge MCR fan, My Chemical Romance. And Gerard Way is the lead singer to My Chemical Romance. And she is a huge fan. She has like a couple tattoos and she's gone to several of their concerts, which is like so cool. Like I said, her favorite band and also one of my favorite bands. And actually, she told me she had the opportunity to meet Gerard Way himself one time. And I don't even know how. I think it was like at a show and somehow she was backstage. And she almost got to meet one of her idols, and last minute she backed out. And I was so confused as to why she would not want to meet him, until she explained that she was like overthinking it a little bit, because she said, what if I have like a bad experience meeting him, and then that would like ruin, I guess, the moment or something. And also, I guess, celebrities also need their privacy, and I know a lot of them love their bands and appreciate them, but at the same time, they also need to have boundaries. So I guess she respected his boundaries, but yeah, I don't know what I would do in that situation if I am very close to meeting my idol. I don't know. I feel like I would, but I would also like be a little bit, I don't know, like hesitated, because if the experience is bad, it might ruin your experience with them. But who knows?

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That was Heaven Knows I'm Miserable Now by The Smiths, and we are currently in our All Request Happy Hour. So if you have a song request, send it in at 630-637-8989. I'd love to play it. Now, I've been staring out the window for quite a while. If you're not familiar with the radio station, we do have a window in the studio, and I've been watching all the cars just pass by, and that reminded me of something that I was talking about with my grandma this past weekend. So she has this classic 1980s, I believe it was a C3 Corvette, that she is trying to get rid of for some reason. I mean, I know the reason, but I was like very sad because I'm a pretty big fan of cars. I used to not be in the past, but I have a friend who was really into cars. So I guess now I'm into cars as well. And she's trying to get rid of it or just like sell it. And I was like begging her not to sell it because it's a classic car and it's in very good condition and it has low mileage as well. So I was like, you can't sell it. But I really want to go drive it at least before she sells it. And it reminded me because a PT Cruiser just passed by as well, and she also has a PT Cruiser, which is really cool, and I'll talk more about that later. If you're into cars, please let me know, what car do you drive, or what is your dream car? Text me at 630-637-8989. I'm curious to know. But coming up next, we have more music. This is Rock and Roll Girls by John Fogerty.

Classics to the Cutting Edge on FM 89. That was I Could Die For You by the Red Hot Chili Peppers. And we are halfway through our All Request Happy Hour. So if you have a request, please send it in at 630-637-8989. Now, I was talking on my last break about cars. I've seen a couple Teslas pass by, quite a few here, because we have a window and I've been looking out the window. And I'm honestly not the biggest fan of Teslas. I have driven a Tesla. One of my family members owns a Tesla. And actually, I was talking about my grandma's C3 Corvette that she has. I think I might just ask her if I could have the car. I know that's like quite a lot to ask for, but my friend and I have been wanting to start a project car. Now, I don't know much about the inside of cars, but my friend does know about that, so I might just ask her if I could have it. I'm not sure. I also have another family member who owns a C6 Corvette, which is still really cool. I'm typically more of a Porsche fan. I love Porsches. I think my dream Porsche might be a 718 Spyder RS. That's like my go-to Porsche that I always say, but I'm also a big BMW car fan, so I don't know. Like, I can't choose one. It's like with music, if you ask me what's your favorite album or your favorite song or artist, I can't choose one. Same with cars. I love all kinds of cars, classics and everything. But coming up next, we have Sunny Afternoon by The Kinks.

commercial free rock here on FM 89. That was You've Got to Hide Your Love Away by the Beatles, one of my favorite bands. Now, we are almost to the end of the hour, so if you do have a song request, please send it in at 630-637-8989. And stay tuned, because tonight we do have Flores y Fuego with Isa at 6, and then we also have Culture Shock from 8 to 10, so stick around for that. I know I always love sticking around, or at least just playing it in my car when I'm driving back home. Flores y Fuego, I love Spanish music. I love all kinds of music, but Spanish music, it's just like, it's different, maybe because of my background, but yeah, I love all that kind of music. And also, I went outside to get my sweater because the studio was getting a little bit cold. And it is very humid outside. Like, I can't imagine stepping outside right now after being in this cool heat. Oh my god, it's like super, super humid. It even looks like it. But yeah, I'm excited for that. I'm gonna try to enjoy the rest of the day. I'm not sure what I'll do. I might go to the record shop again, just because it's downtown. It's very easy. I'll probably do that first and then go about my day. But I hope you have a nice rest of your Tuesday. And coming up next, we have more music. This is Sun Rises Down by Acrima.

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That was Unos Besos by Los Blenders here on FM 89. And this week, we're taking a break from some of the more popular hits, reggaeton, corridos, and none other than the old schools themselves. We're kicking it back with something more trendy, more fun, the bedroom pop known as indie music. It is quite fun. I feel like it's a lot about storytelling in these songs, bedroom pop dreamers, and just a ton of artists that make you enter this like third dimension that you, well, we're living in three dimensions, so the fourth dimension that we didn't know about. I always feel like I'm transported into this main character energy every time I hear these songs. It's fun, mixing a bit of rock. I see that it's a lot more popular because indie music in Mexico isn't very widely known. I think that most of the artists in like Latin America are heavily reliant on reggaeton beats, so most of the artists that we hear are indie, typically tend to fall from the US, so they're like Hispanic American artists. And then there are some artists that have shed a new light. I know in Spain we have a few new songs and artists that, I don't know, express more of a rock, like, what's the word? Like a rock essence, but because it's so nuanced and tech and electronic, I feel like it falls within the indie vibe. I don't know. Those are my thoughts. What are yours? Let me know at 630-637-8989. Up next, we have one of my favorite artists that kind of encouraged me to hit this new indie vibe here on Flores y Fuego. We have Las Ligas Menores with their song. This was the first song I actually listened to by them. My uncle was playing, what is it, Corner Studios? Or Tiny Desk, what was it? I think it was Music in a Van, if I'm not mistaken. Maybe I'm wrong. But there was, there's like this YouTube channel. Yes, Jam in the Van. There we go. I remembered. Okay, so the name, there's this, like series all over TikTok and YouTube, but I remember watching this in 2018, 2019 with my uncle, so it was like pre-COVID, right before COVID started. I remember watching Jam in the Van all the time growing up, and they're based in Los Angeles, California. We were watching this one group, Las Ligas Menores, and I was like, wait, they're so cool and like funky. They have more of a rock essence, I will say that, but because it's so youthful, they give off the indie vibe that I think Flores y Fuego is so excited to share. So up next, we have A 1200 Kilometros by Las Ligas Menores here on FM 89. If you have a song you'd like to hear, let us know at 630-637-8989.

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You just heard Accidente by Las Ligas Menores here on FM 89, which we just left off on. You heard not one, but two songs by one of the groups that inspired me the most to start listening to indie music. I mean, yes, I feel like people confuse them pretty often with rock, just with like the style of techniques, more harsher tones to like guitars, drums, and more electronic beats. But I feel like that's the creativity of indie music, especially as indie music continues to thrive and reevaluate itself in Latin music. We left off though talking about Jam in the Van, which is how I found out about Las Ligas Menores. And just for some background for those of you that don't know what Jam in the Van is, so basically Jam in the Van is a solar powered mobile recording studio and YouTube channel that was founded back in 2012. Wow, I feel really old saying that because my sister was born in 2012 and I cannot imagine that Jam in the Van is that old. And it's dedicated to discovering new artists and promoting music through live performances. So it was launched by co-founders Jay Kotler, Dave Bell, and Louis Apeak. And it was just like a fun idea that they had, which sprouted from their love for festivals and later transformed into a mobile recording studio, which is really fun. They take this van everywhere. It travels through music festivals such as Coachella, Bonnaroo, Desert Days, and so much more, recording performances. They have not only just music, but they also have comedy shows, open mics. This is just like has established into some, it's been able to become a community, not just their love for music. However, they adapted after COVID, because once the pandemic hit, Jam in the Van became like an outdoor social distancing venue instead of just chilling in the van like they were used to in their videos. But yeah, no, if you have a chance to see Jam in the Van, I think it would be so much fun if I can relive watching Jam in the Van again. I probably would. This was my thing during COVID. I would do online classes because Zoom had everyone on the chokehold, I guess. No matter if you were working, a student, anything, Zoom made their money's worth during COVID. But when I was in classes, you would just see Jam in the Van chilling in the back. I know that there's like so many more artists. I'd have to find out more who are more known artists that were playing in Jam in the Van. But no, yeah, it's just they don't have a specific limit, if that makes sense. Like, they don't stick to a specific group, different types of artists. They explore different artists from different continents, and it's just such a good vibe to see, especially from smaller groups and individuals who want to expand the community. I mean, Las Ligas Menores have been doing pretty good since the last time I checked they were on Jam in the Van. I mean, they got me. So yeah, if you have watched any Jam in the Van episode or video, let me know so I can add it to my list of Jam in the Van videos to rewatch tonight. Let us know at 630-637-8989. And of course, if you have a song you like to hear, send it to us as well. We're going to kick it back with more of the indie vibe that everybody knows. Very so-fi, bedroom pop vibes with almost cuco tone undertones in there. We have Umi by Rojo y Carse here on FM 89.

You're listening to FM 89's Flores y Fuego. That was Regalarte Flores by Toldos Verdes. They are one of the newer groups I've heard recently. Honestly, they kind of have very similar. I think of them as very ciudad style hip hop rap, and just the way that it's run regionally. For many of you that don't know, most of the more concentrated Spanish music in Mexico is like indie rap and hip-hop in general is ran through La Ciudad de Mexico and is kind of the urban center. So to see newer artists such as like Todos Verdes, La 126 that we heard with Canción Para Ti, they all have very similar vibes, although it's not the rock aspect of indie music in Spanish rock. Indie never will go away. I think that as we interpret more of the indie music in Spanish, it becomes more of a question of where do we draw the line of older rock and then a more nuanced electric rock. Because there's no distinct group, as I said earlier, it continues to be messed around with. We don't have like an established indie here like America and like English tones have it. Most of like the indie is like Pink Panthers. I feel like Pink Panthers is actually a really good example of indie music to Spanish music, because the way that she does it is very techy, and although you don't hear it in these songs in particular, the increase of bass is what I would consider to be very technological electronic, because there's like different beats that you can't establish with just the instrument alone, which I don't know. Let me know. I want to know if you think that like the Spanish indie scene is just more electrified version of rock music. I mean, I'm kind of falling into that. There's just such a wide variety. I know that I would consider the Marías to be indie music. Pink Panthers, although she does speak English, that's very indie. Claro, and it's like that's the other side of indie music. Claro is on the very opposite end, very soft, very whimsical sounds. And Spanish music has the ability to create very whimsical storytelling, very such beautiful imagery that I can't explain it in just English music. And then the ironic part is like the loud basses, their take on indie music is very having these harsh rhythmic beats and then having such a beautiful story to tell from these songs. But I don't know, maybe that's just my take on the indie scene at the moment and how it's slowly developed over time with new sounds, the ability to change different tempos and all that. But let us know at 630-637-8989. Up next, we have Incidente 12 by Apollo 18.